0: what it is right now, but his liver is not looking very good. And with that, I have been doing lots of crying.
1: In fact, I'll be honest, the whole office has been in tears. And
0: it's just worry.
1: The thing is, though, Danny, we love you so much. And we know that those two little animals, even though one of them is the size of a horse and does scare me quite often, we know they're like your children.
0: We know that.
1: And we love you and we love them so much. And so that's why we're all so upset, because, yeah, we know what this means to you.
0: But I don't mean to bring the mood down, but this is a PSA that I'm going to step out right now, because you guys are just going to get so many tears until I find out what's going on. And Stu, you absolute legend, you're going to fill in for me for the rest of the afternoon.
1: 100%. Now, quick question, will you be at 237 tomorrow night?
0: Oh, well, there's a high chance, because I'm going to pay for a vet bill. Come on, man. Awesome. All right.
1: Oh, okay, we love you so much.
0: Thank you so
1: much. All right,
0: much,
1: and love to Dane as well. And you get out of here right now. Okay, I've got no idea what I'm going to do
0: Danny's
1: for the next
0: feed.
1: Few hours.
0: Yeah, Danny's Feed's coming up next.
1: And don't worry, we will have a delicious midday mix for you at 12 o'clock. I'll play Prince and Adele and Ed Sheeran next on Star 106.3.
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3: It's back for 2026, the Townsville Sign Marathon. Thousands of laps around the Townsville Sign, all raising money for Ronald McDonald House Charities. It's a whole marathon just around the Townsville Sign. We're joined by Nick DiMeo, the mayor. And Adam, you seem to have a bit of a smile as well. What's going on?
4: Can I tell them exactly how long this is going to be this time?
3: Well, I believe it's just a marathon, right?
4: No. You can't just do a marathon, Donnie.
3: What do you mean?
4: You've done a marathon last time.
3: Yeah, it was 1,000 laps around the side, 42 kilometres.
4: Tell me now, what happens if we did a marathon and a half?
3: There would be a lot of chafe involved.
5: What's bigger than a marathon, Donnie? A marathon and a half marathon.
3: A marathon, you want to do a half marathon on top of the marathon.
5: Marathon's been done.
4: It was an extra couple of K between friends.
3: Yeah. It took us 4 hours last time, so it takes 6 hours.
5: Yeah, that's not long.
4: Plus some fatigue in there, remember?
3: 7 hours is a lot of Adam and Donnie.
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0: from the midday mix yesterday. No, that wasn't in there, but what a banger anyway. I reckon you'd be dancing around in your lounge room to this one.
1: I'm glad you came. I'm glad
0: That's more like a thing stunning and big TV screens, crystal clear sound and speakers that hit every note perfectly, from chill playlists to full volume anthems, or you could listen to the midday mix at 12 o'clock today, thanks to Joyce Main. 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
0: Stu on for Danny. It's Friday, getting into the weekend. So much happening in our great city. As always, we live in paradise. What's on this weekend? Well, Country Music Fest is on, Clewdon Park. The Townsville Folk Festival is on. How good's that going to be? Tiny Mountain got Margarita Friday, of course. Guitarist Jason Clark's at Molly Malone's tonight. Revive the King, Michael Jackson. History show hits Townsville Entertainment and Convention Centre from 8 tonight. Comedian Tommy, oh, let's not mention him. 237's All Survive as well. And just a big weekend of events. Pride Month, big party. Rainbow Rave at the Mansfield, that's tomorrow. Molly's have a live kind of pub rock night going on Saturday night. And of course, DJ Delicious at 237 tomorrow. Cotter's Market Sunday. Willow's Rotary Market Sunday as well. We really do live in paradise, right? Get amongst it this weekend with Star 106.3, Jagged Edge, and Cyril play next.
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3: It's back for 2026, the Townsville Sign Marathon. Thousands of laps around the Townsville Sign, all raising money for Ronald McDonald House Charities. It's a whole marathon just around the Townsville Sign. We're joined by Nick DiMeo, the mayor. And Adam, you seem to have a bit of a smile as well. What's going on?
4: Can I tell them exactly how long this is going to be this time?
3: Well, I believe it's just a marathon, right?
4: No. You can't just do a marathon, Donnie.
3: What do you mean?
4: You've done a marathon last time.
3: Yeah, it was 1,000 laps around the side, 42 kilometres.
4: Tell me now, what happens if we did a marathon and a half?
3: There would be a lot of chafe involved.
5: What's bigger than a marathon, Donnie? A marathon and a half marathon.
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1: Next Friday, it's 6 a.m. Adam and Donnie, the Star crew, and hopefully you, will be starting a marathon and a half. Now, this is around our Townsville sign down at Central Park. How long will it take? No one really knows. Will they make it? No one really knows. But this morning, Adam and Donnie were roping in some help, and I heard them chatting to Ash from Pimlico State High.
4: We're thinking like a marching band, Ash. Mm, yeah. You familiar with bands? You've got bands, you've got marches. We're thinking about putting them together.
5: Look, it's one of those things. We lead the school every year down at the Anzac Day March. Yep, and, you know, we do little things around the school every now and then. Yep. We go down the challenge games. We support those guys out. Look, I think I have the right group. I've got a marching drum line. Would that suit?
4: Would that suit us, a marching drum line?
6: I think we could work that in.
4: Yeah, I think this is very exciting.
6: Hey, Ash, could you do me a favour?
5: Yes, mate.
6: Bring down a spare snare, will you? I'd like to have a go on one.
5: How's your paradiddle, Adam? How's your paradiddle?
6: My paradiddle, it's not great, but I'll work on it.
4: What's a paradiddle? What is a paradiddle?
6: It's too complicated to explain.
4: Oh, okay.
5: You wouldn't get it, Donnie.
4: Okay, Ash.
1: Wow, so they have a matching band, and Adam's going to play with a paradiddle. It's nothing bad, right? You said paradiddle. Okay. It's going to be quite a scene. It will be streamed live, of course, so if you can't make it down, you can watch the whole thing unfold. It is Adam and Donnie's Townsville Sign Marathon and a half, and we're doing it for Ronald McDonald House Charities next Friday with Star 106.3, Blink 182, Descript and Zara Larson on the other side.
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0: 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Now, Danny's not in today. She was this morning, was here for 20 songs in a row. Before work this morning, she dropped her great Dane off to the vet because he had a bit of a tumour. And with all these things, as they start investigating, they found something else. They couldn't operate today. And as you can imagine, Danny is heartbroken. Her dogs are like her children. We love her so much. We love them so much. So she's not in today. So I'm here, but don't worry. I got you a DJ Delicious midday mix coming up next right here on Star 106.3. And it's a Friday, so we're going to go in. We're going to go in next for you, all right? Hang on.
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8: Hey there, I'm Jackie Lim. There's fresh hope of peace in the Mideast, with Donald Trump claiming Iran's on the brink of signing a deal to end the war. The US president expects the agreement to be signed in the next couple of days. He spoke from the White House this morning.
9: We just made a great settlement of the war with Iran, and we're going to be subject to finalization of documents, which should get done over the next few days.
8: An inquiry has been told changes to the NDIS will see 240,000 people exit the system. Another 110,000 people who would have participated in the scheme in the next 5 years will be diverted to other support programs. One Nation has almost raised $3 million for its Fire the Liar campaign. Senator Sean Bell says they hired an independent auditor to prove it's real after the PM asked for evidence.
10: We were quite excited when he said that because we knew that around the country there was tens of thousands of people who had donated looking at the receipts in their hand and going, well, this is definitely real.
8: Defence Minister Richard Miles has been stood up as he prepared for high-level talks in the UK. His British counterpart John Healey quit just hours before the meeting in protest at government cuts to defence spending. Westpac has broken ranks with a couple of the other big banks, casting doubt over whether the RBA is done hiking interest rates. Both NAB and Commonwealth expect the next rate movement to be down, but not until next year. And weather experts have confirmed an El Niño has now formed in the Pacific Ocean, and it could be one of the most intense ever. It will lead to hotter and drier conditions in the coming months, raising the risk of drought, bushfires and heat waves.
0: For 185 years, Australians have trusted Elders Real Estate. 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
8: In sport, Mexico has had the first win of the 2026 World Cup, the host nation finding the back of the net in the ninth minute of the tournament opener against South Africa. Aussie fans will have to wait until Sunday our time for the Socceroos to take on Turkey. Crows coach Matthew Nix has described last night's win over the Western Bulldogs as their most complete performance of the season, Adelaide sealing the deal by 57. And the Rabbitohs have risen to an emotional 48-6 victory over the Broncos at Accor Stadium. That's the latest in news and sport.
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13: Friday looking good. Partly cloudy conditions and showers this afternoon is what BOM is forecasting. I can see that cloud kind of starting to float in now. We are heading for a high today, 28, currently 26 in the city. And looking ahead for the weekend, mostly sunny tomorrow, mostly sunny Sunday. And partly cloudy Monday with highs of 28 right across the board.
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13: Stew in for Danny today. It is a Friday, right? The decks are plugged in. We are live from the corner of Sturt and Stanley Street. 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

0: Friday. Denny's not in today. She's back Monday. Goodness me, I need to sit down now. Whew. All right, now I've got that Friday feeling. Don't forget, Danny is at 237 tomorrow night. Absolutely tearing it up. DJ Delicious, we love her. Right, let's keep those tunes continuing. I've got Paul Russell. I've got Ella Langley. And I've got the artist who may or may not be already married. Rumours are circulating. She has tied the knot. Taylor Swift plays next.
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0: I cannot believe how popular Ella Langley is. Everyone is just loving her right now. That is Choosing Texas on Star 106.3. This is Stu on for Danny. It is a Friday. We're getting close to 1 o'clock. Best feeling ever. Jade is on from 1 o'clock this afternoon. Then Will and Woody are here from 5. Smallsy is here from 7 o'clock tonight. If you haven't checked out the Smallsy show yet on Star 106.3, oh, it is a vibe. He is one of the biggest stars in this country. He interviews the biggest stars. He's on like first name basis with like Paris Hilton, Billy Eilish, Robbie Williams, Margot Robbie. That's his kind of vibe. Tonight from 7, it is the Smallsy Show on Star 106.3. And then you know we turn it up. It is Star's House Party with 237. Three floors, three vibes tonight from 8. If you're heading out, this is your soundtrack for Prees. If you got the girls coming around, put the kids to beds, get some wines, chuck it on. If you're working tonight, it's the soundtrack to your weekend. It is Star's House Party. It's tonight after the Smallsy Show at 8 o'clock right here on 106.3. Counting Crows, Bruno Mars, Olivia Dean, and the beautiful Jade all on the way on Star.
1: The office is 12 degrees. 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

0: Hey, it's Adam and Donnie, Start 106.3. Have a great Friday. Enjoy your weekend. We'll play some highlights of our show over the weekend. Then back Monday morning from 6.
1: Yes, we are talking all things Townsville Sign Marathon and a half, baby. 63 laps around the Townsville Sign takes place this time next week. Hopefully, we'll see you there.
0: You'll be training over the weekend, no doubt, Don.
1: Yeah, sure.
0: See you on Monday.

0: This is Star 106.3. It is almost 1 o'clock. I'm Stu. Just been looking after you for Danny this morning. If you're a little confused, Danny was in this morning for 20 songs in a row. Sadly, Danny's Great Dane Dane, a dog that looks like the size of a horse, has a cancerous thing on his paw, and he went in today to get it out. Then they found something in the liver, and as you can imagine, Danny's beside herself. We love her so much. We love those dogs. They're like her children, Trade. You know that.
1: Yeah,
0: so we've just sent her home to hang out with her kids today.
1: Good.
0: And make sure Dane gets all the love that he needs. Jade's here.
1: Hello.
0: Wearing a tutu.
1: I am wearing a tutu. This is my fun Friday skirt.
0: Yeah, you're in for a big weekend. What's going on?
1: I'm in for a chill weekend, actually.
0: Cool.
1: As everyone can hear in my voice, I'm only just starting to get better, so I'm just going to buckle down and make sure I'm better by Monday.
0: Yeah, this sickness that's been going around has just been absolutely wild.
1: Yeah.
0: What's on the Savo?
1: On the show, DeSavi, I'm going to wrap my head around.
0: You just had a blank look. You're like, hold on, what are we doing?
1: Hey, I've got, there's a big golf day on Sunday. I've got the boys in chatting about that.
0: Yeah, is that guy
1: golf
0: Liam?
1: Series?
0: And they're giving all those amazing prizes and stuff,
1: yes,
0: right?
1: Yes, 50K like hole in one too. So we chat about that.
0: Wow.
1: I've got your Workplace of the Week winner on the show today. Big show, big afternoon show on Star.
0: Quick question. The Townsville Kitchen Showdown with our friends at Harvey Norman, who we absolutely love. When are you starting to cook that stuff and bring it in? Because I've seen all the recipes and I had some of your caramel slices a week ago. I ain't seen any food in this week, Jade.
1: I am starting the cooking next Wednesday. I'm going to cook all top three.
0: Oh!
1: So Wednesday, Thursday, Friday, I'll be cooking the recipes. So you might get a little slither of something.
0: Are you going to bring them back to work, yeah?
1: Well, I'm not going to be able to eat all of some of them.
0: No,
1: so
0: you won't.
1: Might have to share.
0: Perfect. Jade's up next. Have an amazing weekend. We love you, Danny, and I'll be back, I think, tomorrow. Yeah, tomorrow. Okay, have a great night, day, whatever.
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5: Hey there, I'm Jackie Liam. The federal government insists there will be no impact on the AUKUS agreement despite the sudden resignation of the UK Defence Secretary. John Healey quit in protest to cuts in defence spending just hours before he was due to meet with our Defence Minister, Richard Miles. But Defence Industry Minister Tim Ayres has told the ABC it doesn't change anything.
6: It will have no effect on the AUKUS partnership with the United Kingdom and the United States. This is a partnership that has deep support.
5: Australia's bracing for a hotter and drier spring and early summer, with experts confirming an El Niño has formed in the Pacific. Scientists warn it could be the most intense one we've had since the 1950s. Victoria's Court of Appeal has ruled those trying to stop a corruption watchdog report must be identified. The United Firefighters Union and its secretary, Peter Marshall, named as the parties behind the legal bid. They had attempted to block the release of IABC's Operation Richmond report, but lost their appeal to remain anonymous. The case over whether the report can be made public is still continuing. Parts of the Pentagon building have been evacuated overnight, with floors 2 and 5 locked down. Reports people could be seen wearing full gas masks and chemical protection suits. Local emergency services have described it as a hazardous materials incident. And it's back to the future for Kmart. It's moving cash registers back to the front of stores as part of a makeover and doing away with staff checking receipts on the way out.
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5: In sport, Robbie Slater is backing a young Socceroos squad to explode at the World Cup. The Aussies open their campaign against Turkey this Sunday in Vancouver. The Socceroos legend has told The Long Weekend the squad is packed with emerging superstars.
8: The boy Harrington, who's playing in Vancouver, he's 18. The boy's extraordinary. You've got Toure, you've got Nestoroy Iraconda, very young players that could explode.
5: And Serena Williams' tennis comeback has come to a premature end, her doubles partner Victoria Mboko suffering a knee injury. That's the latest in news and sport.
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10: Partly cloudy still with a slight chance of a shower coming our way this Friday afternoon. Top of 28 today, overnight low of 16. Sit nice and close to that top right now here in Townsville City. It's 27. Over the weekend, looking for a mostly sunny weekend. Both Saturday and Sunday, both reaching 28.
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10: Happy Friday afternoon. It is Arvo's with Jade, hanging out through till 5 o'clock this afternoon. Big day on the show today. I joined with Liam from City and Country about a golf series that is coming to town and how you can get your hands on a couple tickets. Workplace of the Week winner coming up this hour, plus chatting to another entrant in the Townsville's Kitchen Showdown. I'm on the hunt for Townsville's best cook, all thanks to Harvey Norman. Great arvo to hang out. The sun is shining. It's not too windy. And, of course, it's Friday, Arvy, getting us into the weekend. Pink kicking off the show with Trustful right here at Star 106.3.

0: away. This is Star 106.3 Arvo's with Jade and chatting with Liam from City and Country. They're bringing their golf series to Townsville this weekend, turning the town country. Liam, walk me through. What is a golf series?
1: We've essentially decided to throw the most country, over-the-top, two-person team golf event. We're flying all over the country, following all of our retail trucks around to have a fun country down course, and exactly like this weekend in Townsville, country's taken over the whole town, so we thought we'd throw an event just to tie it all in.
0: Yeah, fantastic. So when's your golf day hitting the streets of Townsville?
1: So we're officially taking over Rose Bay as of now, so we've got all of our retail set up ready to go, but our event's on Sunday, 14th, 8 o'clock shotgun start.
0: And you get a free brekkie and lunch included here. You got live music. Is there going to be any more music around on the day?
1: Yeah, so we've got music playing around the whole course, and then a special set from Josie, who's actually just about to go on the main stage to open up main stage at Country Fest right now. So she's going to do a little acoustic set for us.
0: Awesome. We love Josie here at Star 106.3. You touched on some challenges around on the course. What's this $50,000 hole-in-one challenge about?
1: So one of our sponsors, a good friend of City and Country, KHI Insurance, said we're flying all over the countryside to throw a massive golf day. What would be the most epic prize we could put up? And then they said, let's offer up $50,000 for a hole in one.
0: What's the likelihood of someone getting a hole in one? As someone who doesn't play golf, to me, mini golf, you know, it's pretty easy to get a hole in one. What, on a real course out at Rose Bay, what's the chances?
1: Funny you say that. On the exact same hole, someone had a hole in one 10 days ago.
0: Wow.
1: The exact same hole. So we are super excited. Hopefully we can hand over some cash.
0: So there's still time to register for your golf day. How do we get tickets for this?
1: So there's only a couple of spots left for Sunday. So if you jump onto our Facebook page, City and Country Golf Series.
0: So how do we get the apparel if we don't come down to the golf day this weekend?
1: So this weekend in Townsville, you can grab it at Country Fest. We've got a set up at Country Fest. We've got a retail pop-up at the Rose Bay Golf Club.
0: Yep.
1: Literally from this evening all the way through the weekend. But if you go to cityandcountry.com.au, you can shop all the full range of all the different products, from golf to polos. We've got Ariat boots. You've got Akubra hats. We've got the full range.
0: Yep. Yeah, and the apparel looks pretty smick as well. If you're chasing any presents for the hubby and he's into golf, jump on City and Country. You can actually win your spot to the golf series this weekend. Jump on Star 106.3 and our Facebook page, and you will see the post. Comment to win, drawing the winners a little later this afternoon. On the playlist next, Shawn Mendes, Nothing Holding Me Back, right here at Star.
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3: So today I'm going to have a go at trying to convince your friend Andrew, is it?
4: Yes, Andrew. Okay, here's some info about him. His wife's name's Jess. He's a bit of a comedian. He plays a bit of music, like plays a bit of piano, like comedic piano.
3: Okay.
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3: Hey, Andrew, how you doing? It's Jimmy.
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4: 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Donnie, this is Andrew Hansen from The Chaser.
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2: Hello.
0: Hi, Jade from Star 106.3. How are you going?
2: Good, thank you. How can I help?
0: Is this Jamelia?
2: Jamila, yeah, it is.
0: Jamila from Ebony Empire?
2: Yes.
0: I am calling to let you know that you have won Workplace of the Week for next Monday.
2: Oh, awesome. That is so cool. Thank you.
0: You are welcome. We'll be there. Well, when I say we're going to send out Adam and Donnie Monday morning to deliver Banjo's morning tea and some office stationery. Are you open
2: Amazing
0: on a Monday?
2: Amazing receptionist is going to be keen for that. Yes, we sure are. I believe we're one of the only salons open on a Monday here.
0: Yes, because when they sent it through, I thought, oh, you might have to call in a favour from the team, but you're going to be there, so even better.
2: Yes, we will be here, and I will be on until 1:30 as well, too.
0: Oh, awesome. The team usually get out there just after their show, so you're looking anywhere from 9 till 10. So you will definitely get a sweet treat from Banjo's delivered for you.
2: Amazing. Well, thank you so much for choosing us.
0: You are welcome. What are you up to on the weekend?
2: Relaxing.
0: Oh, perfect. No work?
2: No, work tomorrow and then Sunday off, so relaxing on
0: lovely.
2: Sunday.
0: Lovely. Well, you enjoy your day off and the boys will be there to feed you Monday.
2: Beautiful. Thank you so much. We appreciate it.
0: Welcome. Have a good weekend. Bye.
2: You too. Bye.
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0: 106 during Arvo's with Jade. And Friday are those last few weeks. A big kicked outside, hanging out with you on the streets today in the studio, still right here in Townsville City. And it's all thanks to Townsville and Thurringower RSL, two great clubs, one proud community. Looking for something to do over the weekend? 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So head to the one place and all your information, plus lots of free stuff if you are a member of the RSL, like bingos and musical bingos throughout the week. So make sure you check out their calendar as well while you're there. Off to the newsroom next, Samba 12 to 12 on the way. And a bit of Casey and JoJo. Friday Arvo, swaying. Not sure how to dance to this one, but I'm sure I'll give it a red hot crack. This is Arvo's with Jade on Star 106.3.
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10: Hey there, I'm Jackie Loom. A grandparent of missing South Australian boy Gus Lamont has been fined over possession of a gun silencer. 75-year-old Josie Murray was ordered to pay $10,500. Police say the charge is not linked to the 4-year-old's disappearance, which remains a major crime investigation. Gus vanished from Oak Park Station in the state's far north back in September, with several extensive searches since yet to find any trace of him. Westpac's tipping at least 2 more interest rate rises this year, putting it at odds with some of its competitors. The bank's forecasting inflation to be higher than what the RBA is expecting. The bank's chief economist, Lucy Ellis, has told Sky that could force the RBA to act.
11: We do think the Reserve Bank's going to keep rates on hold next week, but inflation is still much higher than the RBA's target. And so what that means is they're going to be very alert if inflation's higher than what they're currently forecasting.
10: Violent clashes have erupted outside Mexico City's main stadium as the World Cup kicked off this morning. Riot police were forced to confront protesters, with authorities blaming about 200 hooded individuals for the unrest. Some demonstrators reportedly tried to storm the venue, with projectiles including Molotov cocktails thrown at officers. And the consumer watchdog has issued infringements to popular Aussie-based oral care company Hi Smile. They've been fined $138,000 over false and misleading social media involving supposedly random shoppers that were actually employees.
0: For 185 years, Australians have trusted Elders Real Estate. 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
10: In sport, Robbie Slater says the Socceroos will carry a defence-first approach at the World Cup. Australia faces Turkey in its Group D opener on Sunday in Vancouver. The Socceroos legend has told The Long Weekend coach Tony Popovich has built success on a strong defensive setup.
12: He knows tournament football. It's important not to lose the first game. I think Turkey are the best team in the group.
10: And back home, tonight it's the Cats and Suns at Cardinia Park, while in the NRL, the Roosters will clash with the Dolphins at Suncorp. That's the latest in news and sport.
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14: Top of 28 for your Friday, overnight low of 16 into the weekend. Mostly sunny for your Saturday and your Sunday, both days chasing that high of 28. A little later this afternoon for your Friday, a slight chance of a shower coming our way, becoming less likely into the evening. Right now in Townsville City, we're sitting at the top, which is 28 degrees. Hey, feel it.
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1: Townsville's Kitchen Showdown. 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
0: 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I'm looking for top three as of next week from Wednesday. I'll be cooking some of these recipes, picking out my top three recipes, inviting you down to Harvey Norman on the Saturday where I'll be broadcasting live. It's not this Saturday, not tomorrow, but next Saturday. 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It's all thanks to Harvey Norman and Smeg. Everything to love about cooking. If you have entered a recipe, I'm going to be calling someone back inside at the next 20 to get some more details and learn exactly how to cook this tradition or go-to or family recipe that you've entered. Miles Smith on the way, Snoop Doggy Dogg with Justin Timberlake coming up for you on the Star 106.3 playlist.
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0: Republic, I Ain't Worried. 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Thanks to Harvey Norman and Smeg.
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0: Now, Alana has entered and just popped in that she loves baking sweet treats, and so do I. So I just want to have a chat with her to see what sweet treats exactly she is talking about, and maybe if I could get a recipe or two from her.
3: Hello, Alana speaking.
0: Hi, Alana. It's Jade from Star 106.3. How are you going?
3: Oh, hi. Good, thanks. How are you?
0: I'm good, thanks. Hey, you've submitted online for Townsville's Kitchen Showdown, and you've popped in your baked home sweet treats.
3: Yes.
0: Now, I need you to send me some sort of recipe. What's your favourite one? You've got a couple different options there. What's your go-to?
3: So many. We go through all the sweet treats in our house. Caramel slice, definitely.
0: Yep.
3: It's one of the faves. We love cookies, big, thick, gooey cookies. We go through them.
0: Yum.
3: Yeah, they're probably two of the faves. Always got cupcakes, but always sweet treats, yes.
0: Hey, Alana, if you could send me a chunky cookie recipe that I can have a browse at, me and you might have to have another little talk. Get your recipe into me at star1063.com.au. Check out our socials as well. I went out and saw the massive showroom at Harvey Norman, and it is quite an incredible sight to see. I actually sprinted through it as well. That's on our Star 106.3 Insta and Facebook page. Live's coming up next, and then my favourite, Taylor Swift, on the way here at Star.
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0: it's Adam and Donnie, Start 106.3. Have a great Friday. Enjoy your weekend. We'll play some highlights of our show over the weekend. Then back Monday morning from 6.
1: Yes, we are talking all things Townsville Sign Marathon and a half, baby. 63 laps around the Townsville Sign takes place this time next week. Hopefully, we'll see you there.
0: You'll be training over the weekend, no doubt, Don.
1: Yeah, sure.
0: See you on Monday, Adam and Donnie.
2: 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New music. Taylor Swift, I Knew It, I Knew You.

0: It's Star 106.3 Arvo's with Jade, and tonight here at Star 106.3 we turn into your living room DJ. This is the song kicking off Star's house party tonight. It is from 8 o'clock right here at Star, thanks to 237, three levels, three vibes, your soundtrack to the weekend, Star's house party. The party never stops, though, here at Star 106.3. After the news, sport and weather, Oliver Tree and Robin Schiltz on the way. 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
12: No accidents or breakdowns of the road so far this afternoon. From town out through to Cosgrove, Ingham Road flowing nicely. Slight delays up to the intersection of Ingham Road from Walcock Street. And a little busy outbound Aikenvale and Cranbrook for Ross River Road. Save 22.60% off all lounges, sofas and recliners at Amart. That's 22.60%. This end of financial year offer won't last long, so hurry to Amart. T's and C's apply. It's Jace, more traffic in 30 minutes on Star 106.3.
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13: Hey there, I'm Jackie Lim. More than 240,000 people could leave the NDIS under proposed changes, according to government modelling. The figures also suggest another 110,000 people who would have become participants will be diverted by 2031. Meantime, an NDIS labour hire company has entered voluntary administration, blaming mounting pressure in the system. United Foundation says rising costs, delayed payments and regulatory changes all hit at once. Victoria's Firefighters Union and its secretary have been named in a bid to block a corruption report. The Court of Appeal ruling their identities must be made public. The report looks at an industrial dispute involving the union, the CFA, and the former Andrews government. One Nation claims the PM is clearly rattled by the party's Fire the Liar campaign. It comes after Anthony Albanese questioned whether the almost $3 million raised was legit. But One Nation Senator Sean Bell has told Sky it's all above board.
14: We knew that around the country there was tens of thousands of people who had donated looking at the receipts in their hand and going, well, this is definitely real. So what we did is we hired an independent auditor just to verify those claims.
13: Iran has shaded Donald Trump's claims it's just a couple of days away from signing a peace deal, the country's military spokesperson dismissing it as speculation. And the Princess of Thailand has died at the age of 47. She'd been in a coma since 2022 after collapsing and never regaining consciousness. Her death comes just months after the passing of Thailand's Queen Mother, who died in October, aged 93.
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13: In sport, Australia has lost the second one day to Bangladesh by 5 wickets. The Aussies only managed 192 from their revised 42 overs after rain affected play, with Bangladesh chasing that down with 6 overs to spare. And Somali referee Omar Artin has been handed a major European final just days after being blocked from the World Cup. The 34-year-old was denied entry into the States and ruled out of the tournament over vetting concerns. He's now been appointed to referee the UEFA Super Cup between Paris Saint-Germain and Aston Villa in August. That's the latest in news and sport.
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17: Top of 28 for your Friday, overnight low of 16 into the weekend. Mostly sunny for your Saturday and your Sunday, both days chasing that high of 28. A little later this afternoon for your Friday, a slight chance of a shower coming our way, becoming less likely into the evening. Right now in Townsville City, we're sitting at the top, which is 28 degrees.
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0: 106.3's Arvo's with Jade. Usually that's what the kids are saying this time of day. Hey, shotgun front seat. I get the privilege of picking up my nephews every now and again from school and after school care, of course. They sprint to the car yelling out shotgun, and sometimes I just make them both sit in the back, so just pull the auntie card out. Nah, no shotguns today. You are both in the back. Hey, Adam and Donnie from 6am here at Star 106.3. On Fridays, they play a game called The Secret Hound, and this morning, the word mongrel was used.
1: A family pass to Magnetic Island, thanks to our mates at SeaLink. 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Let's go to Michelle, I believe. Yeehaw, Michelle.
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1: Michelle, what do you reckon this dog breed is?
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3: Not a Maltese.
1: No, not a Maltese Terrier this morning.
3: Good morning, Jenny.
4: Oh, hi, guys.
3: What's the breed?
4: Corgi.
3: Corgi? Why do you say Corgi?
4: Oh, because they sound like the mongrels across the road that keep barking their
3: You better be corgis. You know, I'm trying to sleep.
1: I haven't thought about corgi since Lizzie.
3: Yeah, I know.
1: Since old Liz.
3: She made him so popular. But guess what, Jenny?
4: No, is that a negative?
1: It's a corgi!
3: You're going to Magnetic
1: Island!
0: They play The Secret Hound on Friday mornings. Instead of Secret Sound, you have to guess the dog breed that is barking. Adam and Donnie back with their highlights tomorrow morning with Reheated from 8 o'clock here at Star 106.3. 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
1: It's back for 2026, the Townsville Sign Marathon. Thousands of laps around the Townsville Sign, all raising money for Ronald McDonald House Charities. It's a whole marathon just around the Townsville Sign. We're joined by Nick DiMeo, the mayor. And Adam, you seem to have a bit of a smile as well. What's going on?
6: Can I tell them exactly how long this is going to be this time?
1: Well, I believe it's just a marathon, right?
6: No. You can't just do a marathon, Donnie.
1: What do you mean?
6: You've done a marathon last time.
1: Yeah, it was 1,000 laps around the side, 42 kilometres.
6: Tell me now, what happens if we did a marathon and a half?
1: There would be a lot of chafe involved.
3: What's bigger than a marathon, Donnie? A marathon and a half marathon.
1: A marathon, you want to do a half marathon on top of the marathon.
3: Marathon's been done.
7: What's an extra couple of K
6: between friends?
1: Yeah. It took us 4 hours last time, so it takes 6 hours.
3: Yeah, that's not long.
6: Well, plus some fatigue in there, remember?
1: 7 hours is a lot amount of it, Donnie.
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0: Katy Perry, Firework. You know where you can actually see fireworks? Next Friday night, July 19th, the Ville has some fireworks. They are celebrating their 40th birthday anniversary for the whole month of June. Lots of specials actually going down at the Ville as well. Right now, I want to talk to you about Townsville Sign Marathon.
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0: Adam and Donnie. They crack up some pretty wild, torturous things. Next Friday, they are going to be running 63.3 kilometres only around the Townsville sign in Central Park. 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It's Adam and Donnie's Townsville Sign Marathon and a half, 63.3 kilometres. 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Don't know how many Ks personally I could do. Maybe a lap or two. Hey, boys, how about that? One or two laps from Jade from the Arvo Show. Martin Garrix and Ed Sheeran on the way next for you here at Star.
2: The office is 12 degrees. 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
3: Delays continue on Walcock Street, Mount Louisa through to Cosgrove. Ongoing roadworks there. A little bit busy still outbound Acrebell, Cranbrook through the Thurrogowp or Ross River Road. No delays meantime, the Ring Road. KFC's new lunchtime box, full range, packs an unreasonable amount of chicken into mouth-watering $5, $10 and $15 boxes. Until 2 p.m, pick-up only. Not everywhere, not forever. No swaps. It's Jay, more traffic in 30 minutes on Star 106.3.
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0: Hey, it's Adam and Donnie, Start 106.3. Have a great Friday. Enjoy your weekend. We'll play some highlights of our show over the weekend. Then back Monday morning from 6.
1: Yes, we are talking all things Townsville Sign Marathon and a half, baby. 63 laps around the Townsville Sign takes place this time next week. Hopefully, we'll see you there.
0: You'll be training over the weekend, no doubt, Don.
1: Yeah, sure.
0: See you on Monday, Adam and Donnie. Tell them.

0: 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And if you love listening to Star while you're at work, on the job site, in the office, make sure you register yourself at star1063.com.au for our 20K workspace invaders. And you'll be in the draw yourself personally for $5,000. We're drawing it every single Friday. I've got the winner up next inside the next 20 minutes. But we've got more money next week, so get in and register. If we bust into your workplace, which we can do at any time once you've registered, and we catch you listening to Star, you'll get a bonus entry into that week's draw. That is doubling your chances of taking home the cash. And it is your cash to keep. It's not your workplace. We just want to invade your workplace and make sure you are taking over with Star 106.3. It's all thanks to Joyce Main. Smarter computing starts at Joyce Main. Discover their latest tech. Calling the winner. Well, Molly's going out to see the winner inside of the next 20 minutes. Milky and Mallgrab on the other side of the news. Music continues with Train. Love that song. Sometimes I don't know the song till I click on it. This one's a sing-along. Savos with Jade on Star 106.3.
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2: Local supermarkets say they're ready to keep North Queenslanders supplied during cyclone season, investing in extra storage space here in Townsville. Three people have been arrested and charged with weapons offences from a property in Burdekin.
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6: 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It's Jace with more traffic in 30 minutes on Star 106.3.
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8: Hey there, I'm Jackie Loom. The federal government says AUKUS remains on track despite turmoil in the UK government. British Defence Secretary John Healey has quit, blaming a lack of defence funding, just hours before a planned meeting with Australia's Defence Minister Richard Miles. But Defence Industry Minister Tim Ayres says the move will have no effect on the Trilateral Security Pact.
9: It will have no effect on the AUKUS partnership with the United Kingdom and the United States. This is a partnership that has deep support.
8: On the ABC there. The grandmother of missing South Australian boy Gus Lamont has avoided jail time over an illegal firearm. The 75-year-old fined $10,500 after police found a gun silencer at the family's outback station. Authorities say the offence is unrelated to Gus's disappearance, which remains unsolved. The 4-year-old vanished without a trace last September. A major disability services provider is fighting to stay afloat after entering voluntary administration. United Foundation bringing in administrators, blaming delayed NDIS payments, regulatory changes and rising staffing costs. Weather experts have confirmed an El Niño has now formed in the Pacific Ocean and it could be one of the most intense ever. It will lead to hotter and drier conditions in the coming months, raising the risk of drought, bushfires and heatwaves. And Ariana Grande has asked the White House not to use her music. It comes after one of her songs, Bye, was used in a video promoting the government's immigration policies. She's called it heinous nonsense.
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8: In sport, Football Australia has extended Socceroos coach Tony Popovich's contract through to the 2027 Asian Cup. The deal comes just hours out from the Aussies launching their World Cup campaign. Popovich has overseen 18 matches so far, recording 10 wins and 4 draws. And the Crows have sent a warning to the rest of the AFL comp after belting the Western Bulldogs by 57 last night. Tonight, it's the Cats and Suns in Geelong, while in the NRL, the Dolphins and Roosters will duke it out at Suncorp. That's the latest in news and sport.
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11: Top of 28 for your Friday, overnight low of 16 into the weekend. Mostly sunny for your Saturday and your Sunday. Both days chasing that high of 28. A little later this afternoon for your Friday, a slight chance of a shower coming our way, becoming less likely into the evening. Right now in Townsville City, we're sitting at the top, which is 28 degrees.
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2: Hey, it's Molly. I just pulled up. I'm about to go in and surprise this week's winner of $5,000 for our Workspace Invaders. Let's go. Hello. I was wondering if Aston was available.
3: Aston.
2: Hello. Are you Aston? You are. Come over here.
3: Hi.
2: So you've entered our 20K Workspace Invaders competition. Do you know what we're here for today?
3: Maybe.
2: I'm here to let you know you've won $5,000.
3: Are you kidding?
2: I'm not kidding. You're our this week's winner! She's won $5,000!
3: Are you serious?
2: Yes.
3: Well, you're not joking.
2: No, I'm not joking. What are you going to do with it? Stop shaking.
3: Yeah, can we close the shop?
2: Yeah, well, are you going to share it with your workmates?
3: Maybe.
2: We'll see, now that you've actually won.
3: Really? Thank you very much.
2: Yeah, much appreciated. Anything special coming up that you could spend the money on?
3: Really like a holiday. Overdue for a holiday. It was 9 years ago, so wouldn't mind putting a bit towards that.
2: Absolutely.
3: Well, got a couple of cars to fix, so
2: Awesome. Yeah.
3: Sorry, I'm...
2: That's okay. That's all right.
0: That could be you next Friday. 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Thanks to Joyce Main. Smarter computing starts at Joyce Main. Discover their latest tech. Hey, Rachel Farnham on the way, and good Charlotte right here at Star.
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4: Today, I'm going to have a go at trying to convince your friend Andrew, is it?
5: Yes, Andrew. Okay, here's some info about him. His wife's name's Jess. He's a bit of a comedian. He plays a bit of music, like plays a bit of piano, like comedic piano.
4: Okay.
6: Hello, it's Andrew speaking.
4: Hey, Andrew, how you doing? It's Jimmy.
6: Jimmy, hey, how's things?
4: Mate, I reckon I haven't seen you since you and Jess got married.
6: Well, might not have been that, actually, yeah.
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6: Yeah, that's right.
5: Andrew, can I just chime in? Donnie, this is Andrew Hansen from The Chaser.
6: And a very nice man, like, you know. My brain is so foggy, I barely remember even good friends. So.
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1: Can you hear it? 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
2: yes,
1: based just on the sound of the can opening. It's a skill, but we actually do think some people can hear it, and it could be you.
2: Absolutely, and it is good money. Plus, I don't know how I feel about this, but there's a couple of members of our team that have daily Oxy Shreds, which is just like a... It's effectively a stimulant in a can. It's just, I don't know really what it is.
1: Stimulant in a can?
2: Oh, I don't know what it is, but it seems aggressive because when the girls have an Oxy Shred, they're really up and about.
1: They've got a buzz.
2: Anyway, we're very critical of the Oxy Shred, so they have said that we have to both scull an Oxy Shred at the start of today's show.
1: So I don't know if I want to do that. I've had to think about it.
2: I think it's quite clear that neither of us want to do that. They think it's entertaining. And I am quite curious as to just how high energy our show is going to be. If you want to hear that, join us soon.
0: The cans will be cracking pretty quickly for Can You Hear It? Will and Woody taking over through till 7, all happening here at Star 106.3. 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
5: No accidents or breakdowns around town this afternoon. From town now through Cosgrove, clear nice run for Ingham Road and heading up through the Ingham Road intersection to Walcock Street. Slight delays there with some ongoing roadworks. No delays for the Rig Road, North University Road. The CommBank Tour is travelling the country supporting regional Aussies and businesses with financial tools, tech and community connection. 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It's Jace, more traffic in 30 minutes on Star 106.3.
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0: it's Adam and Donnie, Start 106.3. Have a great Friday. Enjoy your weekend. We'll play some highlights of our show over the weekend. Then back Monday morning from 6.
1: Yes, we are talking all things Townsville Sign Marathon and a half, baby. 63 laps around the Townsville Sign takes place this time next week. Hopefully, we'll see you there.
0: You'll be training over the weekend, no doubt, Don.

0: Wrapping up for your Friday afternoon. Hope you have a great weekend. It's nice and sunny across Townsville and heaps on. The Townsville Folk Fest is kicking off. They already kicked off today. Country Fest is on in town and lots to do across this great city. I think we just all start coming out and about now the weather's not humidity 700%. Adam and Donnie are back tomorrow morning with you reheated from 8 o'clock. And I will see you Sunday morning hanging out from 9 till 12. In your head. The Cranberries up after the new sport and weather with Zombie. A bit of Justin Bieber with his Speed Demon. And Will and Woody taking over from 5 to drive you home all the way through till 7 right here on Star 106.3. See ya!
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13: No accidents or breakdowns this afternoon. Traffic's done east through Cosgrove, Walcock Street. Ongoing roadworks there.

0: 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No delays on the Ring Road nor University Road. 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It's Jase, more traffic in 30 minutes on Star 106.3.
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2: Hey there, I'm Jackie Lim. An inquiry into the NDIS has heard around 110,000 people could be prevented from joining the scheme by 2031 under proposed reforms, while more than 240,000 current participants are also expected to leave the scheme over the next 4 years. ANZ is now predicting the Reserve Bank will leave the cash rate as it is next week. It's joined the Commonwealth and NAB in forecasting rates will stay on hold at 4.35% for the rest of the year before consecutive drops in 2027. Westpac, the only one thinking the RBA will increase rates twice in the next 6 months. Violence has erupted outside Mexico City's main stadium as the World Cup kicked off. Protesters clashed with riot police, with some trying to storm the gates, throwing projectiles, including Molotov cocktails, at officers. Authorities blaming around 200 hooded individuals for the unrest, with some residents claiming officials were focused on the event at the expense of important social issues. Donald Trump says the agreement that Iran is reportedly close to signing is in everyone's best interest, claiming it could even be a done deal in the next couple of days.
3: It's a great deal for the United States, and I think ultimately great for Iran because they'll be able to build up their country.
2: Iran has dismissed reports a signature is imminent. Aussie oral care company High Smiles in hot water. It's been ordered to pay over $138,000 in fines after the corruption watchdog accused it of false and misleading representations in its social media advertising. And Elon Musk could become the world's first trillionaire tomorrow when his company SpaceX goes public.
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2: In sport, with Australia's World Cup opener just a day away, Socceroos coach Tony Popovic has inked a new deal. He signed a contract extension with Football Australia through to the 2027 Asian Cup. Popovic has overseen 18 matches so far with 10 wins and 4 draws. Meantime, South Korea have taken the win in the second match of the World Cup. They defeated Czechia 2-1 earlier this morning, following on for Mexico's 2-0 win over South Africa. Tomorrow morning our time, it's Canada v Bosnia and the USA v Paraguay. That's the latest in news and sport.
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5: Top of 28 for your Friday, overnight low of 16 into the weekend. Mostly sunny for your Saturday and your Sunday. Both days chasing that high of 28. A little later this afternoon for your Friday, a slight chance of a shower coming our way, becoming less likely into the evening. Right now in Townsville City, we're sitting at the top, which is 28 degrees.

0: Yeah, I hope you're having a wonderful drive home. It's a Friday. It's a great time to be alive Friday afternoon, Woods. I'm very excited about what's about to happen right now because you've taken the plunge.
1: I'm pumped.
0: With the producers, they've called you out.
1: I'm curious. I'm just curious. You know that I'm a scientist at heart. Deep down, I am a scientist. Yep. I do radio, but I love the science. The girls in this team specifically too. Liv, are you an Oxy Shred gal?
2: Absolutely not.
1: Absolutely not. Yeah, okay. So there's Joe, producer Joe and Annalise. You guys are big on the Oxy Shreds. You have a daily shred?
3: Yes. Love a daily shred.
1: Okay. And just like this thing, it looks to me like a pre-workout thing. And generally speaking, post an Oxy Shred, you guys are bouncing off the walls.
3: Well, that's what you think. I feel incredibly balanced after an Oxy Shred.
1: Is that right? Well, it doesn't appear that way from the outside, can I just say. It might feel like that for you internally, but you guys are everywhere well, after these things.
4: We were just discussing
3: exactly.
4: That it helps with brain health, actually.
1: Well, yeah.
0: So why do you have function. why do you have it? Is it a weight loss thing as well? Is that part of it?
4: No, mostly just a little pick-me-up during the day because sometimes, like, I don't know about you guys, but we get in at 11 to work.
3: 10:30.
4: Yeah, 10:30. So
0: that's a tough day.
4: Yeah, by 2 o'clock, we're drained.
0: 11
4: and
0: till,
4: these Oxy Shreds give
0: that's
4: us
0: a long
4: life.
0: One.
1: Well, we have a busy morning with our children all morning, yeah. So we also need pick-me-ups.
4: To have.
1: You chose to have this job. all right. That's, all right. Thank you very much.
0: Yeah,
1: that's
0: well
1: a point
0: done,
1: to the boys.
0: Well
1: that's
0: the
1: a
0: boys.
1: Point to the boys.
0: I know.
1: Yeah, no one's forcing you to be.
0: Yeah, no one's forcing you to be.
1: You're getting paid.
0: Yeah,
1: you're getting paid.
0: Good, good.
1: Go. I am keen.
0: Strong.
1: I am keen to try it, though. So, you know.
0: Get in there, Woods. Get in there, Woods.
4: What flavor
0: I will
4: got?
0: Not be having mine.
1: I've got a kiwi strawberry Oxy Shred.
4: That's a good one.
1: So we're talking 113 milligrams.
0: All right, hurry up, because can you hear it's up next?
1: Oh, yeah, you sell that. I'll scale this.
0: Can you hear it's up next? So he's going to scull it. So let's play the opening cat. We can get into he's off.
4: How's the flavor?
3: Will, crack yours.
4: Go on, Will.
0: I'm not having it.
4: Will's got a Bahama breeze in front of him.
1: Wow, that is delicious.
4: Isn't it beautiful?
1: That is absolutely
0: God,
1: delicious.
0: A bit burpy.
1: Oh, wow, that is stunning.
0: All right, there
4: Isn't
0: you go.
4: That great?
0: Hey, can you hear it right up next? It's beer or soft drink based on the sound of the can opening. You guys should know the game by now. Beer or soft drink based on the sound of the can opening. See how many cans you can get. If you get the record, which is 16 cans in a row, you win $10,000. You've got to be good. You've got to be quick as well. Lights up here.
1: Oxy Shred for life.
0: Jesus.
1: I feel good.
0: We're playing it up next.
1: Whoa.
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0: Will and Woody, hope you're having a wonderful drive home right now.
1: I'm going to serve a soft drink. Can you hear it? It's a beer.
2: Can you hear it? Yeah. Darcy, no, Darcy, no, Darcy, no! Can you hear it?
3: Beer or soft drink, based on the sound of the can opening. If you get the record of 16 in a row, you win yourself a crisp $10,000. How does that sound, Carly?
4: That sounds so good.
3: All right. Just got to get 16 cans first, and here's can number one.
4: Beer.
0: Soft drink.
5: Sorry, is that a World Cup soft drink?
3: Yeah, that's a World Cup edition, FIFA edition Coca-Cola, Will.
5: Cool.
3: I think the design could have been better.
5: Alan's called.
3: Shocking design.
5: 13-1-0-6-5.
3: Slapped together.
5: G'day, Alan.
6: Hey, g'day. How are you going, guys?
5: Yeah, no, really well, mate. How do you feel about themed, like, soft drinks? Well, you know, when they bring...
6: Themed?
5: Yeah, you know, they like, do World Cup ice creams and milk and...
6: Yeah. I'm all good with them. Hey, I've got no issues with that. I like, you know, if it's something a bit different from time to time, it's good.
3: Yeah. And I reckon, Alan, I mean, if I'm going home to watch the World Cup and I want a punnet of ice cream and I see a FIFA-themed punnet, I'm probably going to go, makes sense.
5: Smart, isn't it?
6: Yeah.
5: It's everywhere all of a sudden, isn't it?
3: Yeah.
6: 100%. Yeah. All right, Alan. I understand completely.
3: All right. Here's can number one, Alan.
6: All righty. Oh, that's a beer.
3: Strong, Alan.
5: Strong, Alan.
3: Good. And you had confidence there, Alan. You knew exactly what that was. I think we've got a player here. let's go straight to can two, Alan.
6: Same again. Beer.
5: Oh, it's a softie, Alan.
3: Sorry, Alan.
5: That's a softie.
3: I jinxed him. I absolutely mozzed him. I said we had a player. I put too much pressure on him. That's my bad. Amber.
5: Jesus Christ.
3: Where are you, Amber?
7: I'm just on my way home.
3: Are your windows open? Seems like there's a lot going on there.
7: No, they're not open at
5: all. Okay, you're just on the hands free. All right.
7: Yeah.
5: All right, here we go, Amber. Can one.
7: That sounds like a beer.
3: That's because it is a beer, Amber.
5: Nice,
3: well
5: Amber.
3: Done.
5: Okay. Great work.
3: Well done.
7: All right.
5: I'm just going to...
7: Thank you.
5: Little message here just to boost Woody's mic for when those cans crack as well, just so you know.
3: Oh, yeah.
7: Okay.
5: That's right. Can two. Here we go. Okay. Can two.
7: Soft drink.
5: Yes, Amber. Wow. I mean, she's in the deep,
7: really
5: a deep squall over there, it sounds like, but she's still hearing very well.
3: It's amazing. She hears through it. Amber, what do you do with yourself? Why are you so good with your ears?
7: I don't know. Do you know what? I play this every time you guys do it, but the only ones I can never really get are the 250 mil cans of soft drink.
3: The 250.
7: They sound differently.
5: Yeah, we never announce the millage on a can, do we?
7: Yeah, but is the FIFA ones a smaller can?
5: No.
3: I can confirm these are all 375s,
5: Amber. All 375s.
3: Okay. All 375s.
5: Yeah. So okay. if you're guessing in the 375s, you should get the record, Amber. 16 is what you're after.
7: Okay.
5: Here we go.
7: All right, we'll try.
5: What, can three is she up to?
3: I tell you what, yeah, you must be a good player, though, if you know the millage that you're good
5: at. Yeah.
3: We've got one here.
7: I'm different. I drink a lot of soft drinks, see?
3: Okay, let's go for can number three here. 375 mils.
7: Drink.
5: Yes, Amber.
3: Amber's done it again.
5: Really good.
3: Amber's done it again.
5: Really good. That was a Coke Zero as well. That can be a bit tricky.
3: Mm-hmm.
5: You still got it. All right.
3: Let's go for can number four. Amber's a good feeling about you. Here it is.
7: Thanks.
5: Yeah, bang. I like it. Give her another one before the song, Woods. Give her another one before the song.
3: Okay, here we go. Can number five for you, Amber.
7: Okay. Beer.
3: Let's go to a song. I have given it away, but let's go.
5: No, no, that was just the suspense music. That was the suspense music.
3: We find out, was that beer, was that soft drink? Amber thinks beer. We've still got it.
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9: It's back for 2026, the Townsville Sign Marathon. Thousands of laps around the Townsville Sign, all raising money for Ronald McDonald House Charities. It's a whole marathon just around the Townsville Sign. We're joined by Nick DiMeo, the mayor. And Adam, you seem to have a bit of a smile as well. What's going on?
10: Can I tell them exactly how long this is going to be this time?
9: Well, I believe it's just a marathon, right?
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9: What do you mean?
10: You've done a marathon last time.
9: Yeah, it was 1,000 laps around the side, 42 kilometres.
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0: Will and Woody. Hope you're having a wonderful Friday's drive home. Amber is on guessing for five cans.
1: Yes.
0: And can you hear it?
2: I'm going to say that's a soft drink.
3: Can you hear it?
4: It's a beer.
3: Oh, can you hear it?
5: Beer.
6: Darcy, no. Darcy, no. Darcy, no.
3: Can you hear it?
1: Keep it in mind that, Amber, if you get 16 cans in a row, you win $10,000. Now, before the song, you had your guess for can number five. You said beer.
2: Yeah.
1: I feel like I can tell from the tone of your voice that we did give it away before the song. Unfortunately, it was a soft drink, Amber. I'm so sorry. You're a good player, though, Amber. You're a very good player.
2: Thank you.
1: Well done. Nice to meet you. Have a great weekend. Let's go to Charlie.
0: Good on you, Amber. Amber. Jeez, Woody's up and about. I tell you what, you're up and about, mate.
1: The Oxy Shred is hitting.
0: Charlie, have you had an Oxy Shred before, Charlie?
7: No, I haven't had an Oxy Shred.
0: Do you know
7: shred.
0: What it is?
7: No.
0: Oh, it's these drinks that all the chicks are drinking at the moment, mate. It's just
1: energy in a can. It's energy in a can.
0: It's just bloody someone hell. Put a bikini on a Red Bull, I think, is basically what I'm looking at right now. They're all raving about it. Well, Woods just sculled one before the show started.
1: I can't stop moving. I can't sit down, Charlie. And, mate, I want to crack some cans for you. So, beer or soft drink?
7: Let's do it.
1: Here's can one.
7: Oh, that's a beer, I reckon.
1: Charlie!
0: Nice, Jazz. Nice, nice. Strong.
1: Really strong.
0: Let's go can two for Charlie.
7: Not strong.
0: Let's go can two for Charlie.
1: Straight in.
7: That's a soft drink.
0: Yes.
1: Jazzalenko.
0: Nice.
1: Well done,
0: Jazz. Very good. Very good. Chuck, Chuckleberry Finn. Can three. Let's go.
7: I'm going to go soft drink.
0: Oh, yes.
1: Charlie.
0: What do you
1: do with yourself, Charlie?
0: Charlie.
1: I'm detecting some hot ears there.
7: Oh, I'm just a bartender.
1: Oh, so you'd hear it a lot, Charlie.
7: Yeah, I'm around it all day.
0: Whoa. Wow.
1: All right.
0: Good on you.
1: Bit of an inside job here.
0: Here we go.
7: Yeah.
0: Bit of an inside job. Settle down.
1: Let's go to can four.
0: Settle down.
7: Oh, that's a beer.
0: Yes.
1: Yeah, Charlie.
0: Yes.
1: Can you, I reckon if you work at a bar, Charlie, you might even be able to tell me what beer that was. This isn't part of the game, but just entertain me.
7: Is it an Aussie beer? You going to give me a hint?
0: Yeah, it's an Aussie beer.
7: I'm going to go with Carlton.
0: Oh, no.
1: Starts with C.
0: Played the percentages, though.
1: It's a Coopers. It's a Coopers.
0: Good for you.
7: Pretty.
1: All right, Charlie. Struth almighty, you're up to can five. Let's go.
0: Can five.
7: All right, let's do it.
0: In poker, they'd call this a five can, Charlie.
7: Oh, that's a beer.
0: Oh, Charlie.
1: Sorry, Charlie.
0: God, is it Coke Zero? The Coke Zeros they're so dodgy.
1: I opened that awfully as well.
0: It was a really bad crack. Everyone was on Charlie's team.
1: Yeah, I was on board Charlie. I think I was trying too hard. That's my problem. I tried.
0: Thanks
1: too
0: for playing, Charlie. It's nice to meet you. Where do you work? Where do you work, Charlie?
7: Thank you.
0: Where do you work, Charlie?
7: Oh, where do I work? Yeah. I work in Beach Road in Bondi.
0: Oh, there you go. So you better go and see Charlie for a beer this weekend. Anything they can say, Charlie, to get a discounted beer from you?
7: I just asked for me. I'm one of the managers.
0: There we go.
1: Charlie, we'll be down. We'll be down, Charlie. Bloody oath, we'll be down.
7: I'm expecting you, boys.
0: Ask for Charlie. Beach Road in Bondi, did you say?
7: Yeah.
0: Yeah, love that. There you go. Is that a pub, the Beach Road? No, it's not.
7: Yeah, it's the pub.
0: I love
7: Beach Road Hotel.
0: That. There you go.
1: See you soon, Charlie. We knock off at 6. all right.
7: See ya.
1: See ya, Charlie.
0: See ya, Charlie.
1: Have a good one. Oh, that's all we're doing. We're not no one else. Oh, wrap it up. Fair enough.
0: Wow, wait. All right. Well, hard to wrap there, but all right. Just kick us out at the bottom. Find a joke, boys. Find an out. Commercial radio.
1: This is on us now. I've got nothing.
0: It does feel that way. What was that, Annalise?
8: How's the Oxy Shred feeling?
1: I can't sit down. I don't know how you sit down.
0: Are you that
1: after
0: high?
1: You've had an Oxy Shred. Excuse me?
0: Freedom Friday is something. It's really
9: Star 107.

0: Will and Woody, hope you're having a wonderful Friday drive home. Woody certainly is. He's skulled an oxy shred to start the show this afternoon. Feeling pretty up and about, Woods. You're just doing push-ups all the way during the song.
1: I just felt like I was going to explode unless I started doing something physical. That's where I'm at right now, but I feel great. Now, let's do our, what are we doing? Freedom Fridays. Let's go.
2: I'll go first.
1: So I should explain.
0: Oh, my God. We should probably explain that an oxy shred is an energy drink.
1: But I don't think this is not an energy drink, mate. This is more than that. I've never experienced this in my life. Because you guys were saying it's like a coffee. It's not like a coffee. It's like I've just had 20 coffees.
3: It's way better than a coffee.
1: It's way, yeah, 100%. I've never felt better in my life. This is the best. This is the best I've ever felt in my life.
3: Right, you look now. Great, too.
1: Thank you. I feel like I'm glowing. I feel hotter.
3: Got a glow about you.
1: I feel hot, though. Like, very hot. Anyway.
0: You know what's so funny? I'm really glad we've done this because the girls were trying to tell us why. No, you don't feel up and about. You just feel balanced.
1: No, that's so calm. Yeah, do. I'm up and about, but I am calm, too. Like, I feel very focused.
0: And you came across that way.
1: Okay, Freedom Fridays. Look at me, focused.
0: Yeah.
1: So, we pitch too many ideas.
0: We do.
1: The producers leave some on the cutting room floor. Appalling. We get a chance every Friday to re-pitch.
0: We do.
1: An idea that we think is gold. Now, Wilbur, I let this slip yesterday.
0: Oh, yeah? What do you mean you let it slip? Well, you told me accidentally or you didn't get to do it yesterday?
1: I didn't. Both.
0: Oh, okay.
1: And I let it slip on air because I was angry that it wasn't chosen.
0: Okay.
1: I think a hot bit is just calling Dad and see if he's having a nap.
0: Oh, yeah.
1: I don't know why I find that so funny, but he's a guy, he's in his 70s. And right, like 4:30, 4:35 right now, it's just, I think, peak nap time, but maybe too late. And this is the kind of discussion that I was hoping to have on air.
0: Okay.
1: So someone just calls up.
0: Yeah.
1: And then they're playing.
0: So it's someone, like, so a caller.
1: A caller goes and we ask them, is my dad napping or not?
0: Yeah.
1: All right.
0: Oh, yeah. Maybe I can throw a prize in there for them. Like, what have I got here? I've got some double pass to go to Disclosure Day, the movie.
1: Yeah. So you get the movie tickets and all you have to say is if daddy's asleep or not asleep.
0: So you have to guess whether Woody's dad's asleep or not.
1: And then we just call him.
0: That's very good. I like that.
1: That's a great
0: name. I like it a lot.
1: I said benchmark when I pitched it.
0: Oh, you said that.
1: Don't laugh. Why are you laughing at my face? I said
0: it feels like a benchy to me.
1: Great. Like,
0: did you have a catchy name to go with it? That's what'll get into the benchmark territory.
1: Oh, no. Nah, I was just calling it Is Dad Napping.
0: I mean, name's on the tin.
1: Yeah. Yeah.
0: Hands on the tin. I like it.
1: Yeah.
0: I think it's fantastic.
1: Yeah. Anyway, what's your...
0: No, let's go with that.
1: Yes.
0: I think that's awesome.
1: All right.
0: So you just call in right up next.
1: Excuse me.
0: Don't burp into the microphone.
1: Sorry, I sculled it too. It's very fizzy.
0: So people call up right now. Do you think... What's the matter?
3: You only have one caller.
1: Yeah.
0: Yeah, we'll choose the caller. That's your job.
3: We don't need people to call. We just need one person to call.
0: Lots of people are going to want to apply. How dare you?
1: Here they
0: come. This is a hot bit.
1: Now talk to them all. Do the work. Do the work out there. Talk to them all.
3: This is shocking.
0: Oh, wow.

0: All right, now if you want to open up the feedback during the show, we can do that.
1: No, we'll wait for show notes.
0: Yeah,
1: later.
0: It'll get messy.
2: We haven't even done the bit. You'll be blown away. You're about to be like, now put your headset on and answer some calls.
0: Yes. Wow. I've been waiting a while for you to say that. You've had a bit about you today, mate. I like it.
2: Oxy shreds.
0: Yeah, you've got a bit of spite in you. The dog's got a bit of bite in it.
2: Yeah. Ruff, ruff.
0: Yes.
2: Yeah, I'm
0: yes, here. You said to Annalise earlier, you don't have to be here. Wow.
2: Yeah, mate. Bloody hell. That was actually pre-oxy shred.
0: Was it really?
2: Yeah, I'm just up and about today.
0: Just that day.
2: It's just the idea just of oxy that day. Shred, maybe.
0: Have a guess. Do you think Woody's dad's napping?
2: Yep.
0: And if you get it right, it's a double pass to Disclosure Day of the movie.
2: Bang.
0: Oh, then we have a couple of people on here, and the winner gets the tickets. There you go.
2: I think that's great, Will.
0: Lots of upside. It's Freedom Friday.
2: Growing the idea.
0: We'll do it up next, Will and Woody.
3: 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Townsville Time Saver Traffic.
4: With a final check of your roads this evening, no accidents or breakdowns reported. Clear run from town out through to Cosgrove for both Ingham Road and Walcock Street. And looking nice and clear too for the Ring Road, also University Road. Grab lunch or dinner from Guzmani Gomez with the $12 chicken mini meal, a mini chicken burrito or bowl, Chipotle seasoned fries and a choice of drink for just $12. It's Chase, that's your latest traffic on Star 106.3.
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12: Hi, I'm Sally Pearson. Kaylee McEwen has clocked the fastest 200-metre backstroke time in the world so far this year, claiming another title at the Australian Swimming Trials. Lani Pallister took out the 800-metre freestyle. Serena Williams' tennis comeback has come to a premature end. Her partner Victoria Mboko suffered a knee injury, forcing the pair to withdraw from their doubles quarterfinals at Queen's. And Sydney Swans defender Alice Mitchell will miss the 2026 AFLW season after rupturing an ACL at training.
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2: Look, if you had one shot or one opportunity to seize everything you ever wanted, one moment, would you capture it?

0: It's a Friday. I hope you guys are feeling good right now. Woods, it is the best of our ideas that didn't make the show this week. We've only got 10 minutes to get them on the air without the producers touching them, without them tainting them with their professional tarnish. It is Freedom Friday.
1: They may take our lives, but they'll never take your freedom.
0: Too many filters.
2: I agree, mate.
0: Producers?
2: I agree.
0: Too many filters.
2: They're losing sight of what's good.
0: They just don't see us, see ball, hit ball. That's a good idea. That's good content.
2: Yes.
0: Feels good. Feels right. Get it on the air.
2: It's just like
0: people
2: just
0: want instant stuff. They want fun.
2: Yes.
0: They don't care about the filters.
2: Exactly. And there is no doubt that this is fun. And even the demographic we're shooting for.
0: You are
2: a man, you are a woman, you are any age, you love this bit.
0: Yes.
2: We're effectively getting you guys to guess right now if my dad is currently having a nap.
0: Great, and that's just good gear. And the fact that that wasn't on the show and nominated for an ACRA very quickly shocks me.
2: It just stinks of a benchmark. Like every Monday, you know, Monday 4:30, we're calling Dad to see if he's asleep. Everyone's tuning in for that.
0: Jasmine's playing. Yep. She's keen.
2: Jasmine, you love the idea.
3: Yes, I'm nervous.
2: Bloody oath! Australia's nervous.
0: Already. All Australia's of a sudden, there's a bit of jeopardy to it. There's a bit of jeopardy to it. There's double pass to Disclosure Day of the movie. If you can guess if Woody's dad's napping.
2: Yeah. So Jasmine, just hold the line for us. I'm not going to ask you what you think is happening just yet because I'm going to talk to Alicia as well. Hello, Alicia.
4: Yes.
2: You're excited about the game.
4: Yes, I am.
2: Okay. Bloody hell!
0: Right, you think it could be a segment, Alicia?
4: Oh, I don't know. I reckon it would be. I reckon it's just a bit too late.
2: It's too late.
0: Oh, we're straight into nap time. Sorry. Whoa, all right, we're into it. Okay, we're into it.
2: Okay,
0: all right.
2: Sorry.
0: I was asking if it was a segment, but yeah, now let's get into it.
2: A big decision here is obviously who gets to choose first out of Jasmine and Alicia, because obviously the second person is just going to get the other of what the first person guesses, right?
0: Well, Alicia, let's see what Jasmine says as well, because we know what Alicia says now.
2: Okay, so Alicia's looking like she's against nap because it's too late.
0: Seems like that.
2: I think that's a really good guess. I would agree. Although Dad is known to like overdo his napping, so he could have been asleep for the last 3 hours. Let's go to Jasmine though. Jasmine, where are you sitting with this? My daddy's in his 70s. It's a Friday, so it's the end of the week, so probably more likely to be having a nap. He probably wants to go to the footy tomorrow. Just going to throw that out there, so it needs to be fresh.
4: Oh,

0: this is it.
1: That's on you guys.
2: No, that's, that is on us.
3: No,
2: I'm going to wear that.
3: Full water cooler. Surely you put one on, one off.
2: I'm going to wear that.
4: All right. Well, I'll take the he is then. I'll go second.
3: Good, good.
2: Thanks
3: sport,
2: for saving
3: Jasmine.
2: The bit, Jasmine.
3: Good,
2: thank
3: good
2: you
3: sport,
2: for
3: good
2: saving.
3: Sport. Well, save the producers, really.
2: Okay. So I guess now is the huge moment, Australia.
0: Yeah.
2: I mean, the passive play along right now. You've all got your guests locked in, even
0: yes.
2: if you're not on air. Now
0: yes,
2: we find
0: sorry,
2: out.
0: Sorry, what do you mean by that?
2: I just mean everyone in their car right now is obviously they're having a discussion with their kids. What do you reckon, Dragon? Woody's dad's going to be asleep? You've all locked in your answers.
0: I think the texts are flying in, actually.
2: Get it going on.
0: The texts are flying in.
2: Is that right?
0: I actually haven't got access to the text line, but...
2: Oh, they've broken the text line. We're getting too many texts.
0: Oh, that's actually...
2: Bloody hell, guys.
0: Very good,
2: okay,
0: Woods.
2: Stop texting us, guys. You're breaking the text line. Okay, huge moment. I'm going to call Dad.
0: Okay.
2: Oh, God, I'm nervous. Should we push it over the traffic?
0: No.
2: Okay.
1: God.
2: Here we go. Here we go, bloody hell, bloody hell, bloody hell. Bloody hell, bloody hell. Oh, my God.
5: Hey, Whitelaw?
2: Dad, have I just woken
5: Megastar? Up? Megastar? Megastar?
1: Yeah, Megastar.
2: No, no. Stop cheering me. That's weird. They're very excited. What? I was on TV this week. Dad, you're live on radio. What? Have you been drinking?
0: Bring him, fade him down.
5: I have.
0: Fade him down.
2: You've been drinking. You've been drinking. And that's why the bit doesn't work, guys. That's why the bit doesn't work. Because Dad might be having a drink on a Friday.
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2: Hey there, I'm Jackie Loom. ANZ now expects the RBA to keep interest rates on hold at next week's meeting. It joins the Commonwealth and NAB, which are forecasting the cash rate will remain at 4.35% throughout the year before easing in 2027. Westpac is the outlier, tipping 2 rate hikes over the next 6 months.
3: Now, our forecasts for inflation are higher than what the RBA is expecting. And so if we're right about how inflation plays out from here, we actually see that there would be 2 more hikes before cuts later on.
2: Westpac Chief Economist Lucy Ellis there on Sky. Chaotic scenes at a South Australian court today with one of Gus Lamont's grandparents convicted of a firearms offence. 75-year-old Josie Murray avoided jail time but was fined more than $10,000 after police found a gun silencer at the family's outback station. Detectives say the charge is not linked to the 4-year-old's disappearance. Australia's bracing for a hotter and drier spring and early summer, with experts confirming an El Niño has formed in the Pacific. Scientists warn it could be the most intense one we've had since the 1950s. Kmart's moving cash registers back to the front of stores as part of a massive makeover. They'll also do away with staff checking receipts on the way out. And Ariana Grande wants Donald Trump and his administration to stop using her music. Her song Bye was used in a White House TikTok featuring ICE offenders arresting people. The Wicked star jumping into the comments to say, "Do not ever use my music in relation to this barbaric, inhumane and heinous nonsense."
1: For 185 years, Australians have trusted Elders Real Estate. 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
2: In sport, Geelong is looking to solidify its place in the top four at home tonight against the Gold Coast, while Daly Cherry Evans will become the 135th player to captain the Roosters in tonight's NRL clash with the Dolphins at Suncorp. And the Socceroos are soaking up the World Cup experience ahead of Sunday's opener against Turkey in Vancouver. Defender Jordy Boss admits it's surreal preparing for his first tournament.
4: Yeah, it's kind of hard to feel the moment as it is now, but I think afterwards you really understand the experience that I'm in now.
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6: Top of 28 for your Friday, overnight low of 16 into the weekend. Mostly sunny for your Saturday and your Sunday, both days chasing that high of 28. A little later this afternoon for your Friday, a slight chance of a shower coming our way, becoming less likely into the evening. Right now in Townsville City, we're sitting at the top, which is 28 degrees.

0: Alrighty, one of you guys going in with a shot to win $1 million. That's you today, Kim. Congratulations.
1: Oh, hello.
0: Hello. How are you, boys? Very well. You're in with a shot to win $1 million at the end of this month, Kim. Congrats.
1: Oh, my gosh. Wow. That'd be
0: something else.
1: I know, right?
0: Yeah, mate, you're down. So Woods and I are going to be doing that at the end of the month. So look forward to that. Right now, though, you've also got a chance to win $1,000. What are the rules, Woods?
2: The rules are simple, Kim. 60 seconds on the clock. Got to answer every question. Can pass on any question you want. 10 questions. Kim, good luck. Good luck. Let's get that 1,000.
1: Thank you.
2: No worries.
1: All right.
0: All right, here we go, Kim.
1: Okay, I'm ready.
0: Fran Drescher starred in what 90s sitcom?
1: The Nanny.
0: How many dwarves cared for Snow White?
1: 7.
0: What relation is Dad's sister's kid?
1: Your niece and nephews?
0: Daryl Summers is best known for hosting which Saturday night variety show?
1: Hey, it's Saturday.
0: Name a character that was introduced in Toy Story 2 that wasn't in the first.
1: Oh, God. Toy Story 2. Oh, the puppy dog. I can't remember the name of it.
0: In which decade did the Berlin Wall come down?
1: Ooh. I don't know. I pass.
0: True or false, Tyra Banks was a Victoria's Secret agent?
1: True.
0: When I say agent. In 50 Shades of Grey, what instrument does Christian Grey play in his penthouse to relieve stress?
1: Yeah, no.
0: Which of Kylie Minogue's relationships is focused on first in her Netflix documentary?
1: Pass.
0: What was the name of the latest space mission that just flew around the moon?
1: Pass.
0: Oh, okay. Kim, it's hard.
2: It's hard.
0: It's hard, the pressure, particularly when you got the quiz reader talking about Victoria's Secret agents. International Women of Mystery.
1: Hey,
0: Kim, so you got the Nanny right, Fran Drescher, 7 dwarves in the Snow White, Dad's sister's kid.
1: Yep.
0: Dad's sister's kid. So it was your brother's kid, then it'll be your niece or nephew, or your sister's kid, it'll be your niece or nephew. Dad's sister's kid is your cousin.
1: Oh, God. Yeah, I got all confused.
0: No, it's a tricky question, deliberately.
2: Yeah,
0: Daryl Summers was the host of Hey Hey, It's Saturday. You got that one right. A character, you said the puppy dog. I don't know. I think you're talking about Slinky.
2: No, they get a dog in the second movie.
1: They get a dog.
2: Yes, and the dog causes havoc with the pets.
0: Well done. Yeah. Buster is the dog's name, is what I'm finding out. So you got that one right. The Berlin Wall came down in 1989, so the 80s was the answer that we were after there. Tyra Banks, certainly is a Victoria's Secret agent. or she was anyway. 50 Shades of Grey, Christian Grey plays the piano in his penthouse.
2: Yep. Yes, he does. Very well.
0: Yes.
1: Very good.
2: Yes, very good.
0: Jason Donovan was the Kylie Minogue relationship we were after. And Artemis 2 was the name of the latest space mission that just flew around the moon. It's lovely to meet you, Kim. Hopefully we'll see you at the end of the month when you play for $1 million.
1: Oh, I would love that. Thanks, guys.
0: Good on you, Kim. No worries. Have a great weekend.
2: Wilbur, up next. This is totally wild. We received a text message about a woman whose dog was attacked by an eagle.
0: Yes.
2: That woman is going to join us on the show
0: kidding.
2: Up next. We want to hear more about the story.
0: You're kidding.
2: There's so many questions, obviously.
0: You're kidding.
2: I mean, an eagle tried to grab her dog with.
0: I love it.
2: It's phenomenal.
0: I hope it got airborne and it's safe.
2: Yes,
0: I hope
2: of
0: it's
2: course.
0: Safe.
2: But you're right.
0: Let's start with that. I hope it's safe.
2: Airborne's the dream.
0: What's up next, Will and Woody?
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0: It's Will and Woody. I hope you're having a wonderful Friday drive home. I love this. Woods, we got a text earlier today.
1: Yes.
0: I was shocked. Shocked. Because on Reddit, I saw earlier this woman putting her little dog in a special coat with spikes on the back because she said he might get attacked by an eagle. Yeah, and I thought that was a joke.
1: Yes.
0: But no, lo and behold, we got a text from a woman who said, guys, I'm walking my toy Cavoodle, 4 kilos, 2 years old at the Oval earlier, and an eagle tried to pick him up this morning.
1: Unbelievable. We obviously had so many questions about this incident that happened this morning. So we've given Charlie a call and she joins us right now. Hello, Charlie.
2: Hello.
1: Firstly, thank you so much for the text message, Charlie. We obviously love it.
0: Yes, we love the text line, 0429 13 1065, Woods.
1: Please take us to this morning, Charlie. Just run us through it. What happened?
2: So usually I go to the football oval in, locally in Melton, but they were doing, the grass lawn mowing or whatever.
1: Uh-huh.
2: So I went next best, the Ainsbury football oval. It's actually, funnily enough, home of the Eagles, their football team is called.
1: Oh, there you go.
0: Ironic. Great. Let's cure the Alanis Morris.
2: Yeah. So I was in my pajamas, in my dressing gown. I had my partner's freaking size 12 slippers on, and I'm throwing the ball to my my little dog. He's just a 4 kilo toy Cavoodle. He's just so small.
1: Yeah.
2: And I'm throwing the ball with the tennis.
1: The tennis thing to help you throw it. I'm with you.
2: He's running, and the next minute this eagle is just swirling around us, above us.
1: Yeah.
2: Going down, tried to grab him.
1: When you say gone down and tried to grab him, so he has gone for a swoop and got the talons out and gone to pick him up, but missed.
2: Holy
0: moly. Did your little guy dodge it? This is kind of like Pokemon. This is like animal fighting. This is like a Pikachu versus a Pidgeot.
2: Yeah, absolutely. He was just oblivious, like in his own little world.
0: The dog didn't know that it was getting swooped.
2: No, he was oblivious, and I was saying, Tootsie, come here.
1: You're yelling out to Toots, and so Toots is still having the time of his life, not realizing that an eagle's trying to pick him up. So how many times did the eagle try to swoop Tootsie?
2: It circled back around probably a good 5-6 times, and I was bloody chasing it with the tennis thrower thing. So Tootsie kept running, trying to chase the ball because he kept thinking I was throwing the ball. So he kept running away from me, and the eagle kept trying to pick him up. Oh my God, my heart was dropping out of my hand.
1: So was there, Charlie, was there any contact with Tootsie? Did Tootsie cop a talon?
2: No, I quickly grabbed him and I put him under my bloody dressing gown. I was barefoot. Wow, I was kicked off the slippers and I was running.
0: Wow!
1: Did the eagle come for you then?
0: No.
1: When you had Tootsie in the road?
2: No, there was actually a lady walking laps, and I'm not sure if she left because of the eagle or she left because I look like a crazy woman. I quickly scooped him up and I grabbed him and I ran to the car and I took off.
0: Oh, that's great!
2: Never going back there. So
0: yes. Well, you could. I mean, if Tootsie gets to an age where, he might be senile and very sick, it might be a way out.
1: Cheap way.
0: It might be a way out for him.
1: Cheap way.
0: He learns how to fly before he...
1: Peter might have some issues, but it's cheap.
0: Take him off into the sunset.
1: It's cheap.
2: Didn't search it up first on ChatGPT or try Snapchat at first. He'll be gone.
0: So are you going to get him, Charlie, one of those little coats with... spikes on the back so that eagles...
2: You know what? If I move to Ainsbury, I might have to look into it.
1: Can't be too careful, I reckon.
0: But the good thing is, though, the little fella, Tootsie... ...doesn't...
2: That this is even happening.
0: He doesn't know. So Toots has just gone and chased the ball and had no idea.
1: And
0: that
1: then
0: he
1: been
0: came.
1: Like, Mum, why are you putting me in your robe?
0: He had no idea that an eagle was... That's beautiful. That's what I love about these dogs. They're idiots.
1: Do eagles get the taste for things? Has the eagle got the taste for Tootsie, do you think?
3: You know how magpies have facial
0: recognition. I reckon the eagle's gone home, and tonight he's dreaming of absolutely barbecued toots.
1: He's also been embarrassed. He goes home to his mates,
0: absolutely.
1: And words got out. They're like, "Sorry, mate, you tried to get Tootsie.
0: You got beaten by a cavoodle."
1: Tootsie. Yeah, he's the laughing stock of the eagle community. There's no doubt about it.
0: Oh, Charlie, you can have a double pass to go and see Disclosure Day, the movie. Thanks so much for coming on the air and sharing that. That was awesome.
2: That's really.
0: We hope Toots is okay. We're thinking of him.
2: He doesn't know. Well, he doesn't know it won't hurt him.
0: Yeah.
1: Bloody oath.
0: Couldn't agree. He's couldn't agree more. Life. And that's why I'll double down on it. If he needs to be put down, I personally would like to be taken up on the wings of eagles rather than a lethal injection. If I was a dog,
1: sure.
0: I had a choice.
1: Sure, mate. Sure. Well, I can get an eagle to pick you up if you want later in life. No dramas, mate. I would organise that for you.
0: It would actually be a great way to go. Take it up into the clouds there.
1: I think there's better ways to go. The talons would hurt, mate. Anyway, up next, I've got a bit of an axe to grind.
0: I know
1: my wife's not listening. And maybe it's wrong to grind an axe on a Friday, but I'm doing it.
0: Love
1: it. Next on Will and Woody.
0: Love it.
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6: I think we only went on one date.
3: Well, we went
6: on
3: two.
6: And this was years and years ago, long before I worked here.
3: Okay,
6: yes.
3: There was never any lip locking. There was never any hand holding.
6: Nothing.
3: It was just two great dates.
6: One average date.
1: What's he like when he's turning it on? Is he any good?
6: He wasn't like that. Honestly, it was just, it felt like two friends catching up. We're just getting to know each other a bit more. We're both in media. Like, it did not feel romantic
1: get-go. A different feeling for Donnie, though.
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0: It is Will and Woody for your drive home. Hope you're having a brilliant drive home Friday afternoon, Woods. Unlike you to grind an axe on air on a Friday as well. Your wife might not be listening as well. So it all feels a little bit weak and a little bit pathetic, but I'm here for it, bro.
1: Thank you. And it's a perfect throw. And yes, I'm a coward. I before I start a disagreement with my beautiful wife, who I love so much, and I want to say that. I've said that a number of times, how much I love my
0: wife.
1: We're
0: across it, mate.
1: Great. Okay. But I'm thinking about maybe starting, I'm not going to say a fight with her. I'm not going to use the word fight.
0: You can't start fights.
1: But I'm going to say serious conversation, right? But I just want to make sure that I'm in the right here before I engage in a robust, serious conversation, disagreement with my wife.
0: Cool.
1: Will.
0: Yes.
1: Are you a dish dumper?
0: What does that mean?
1: Do you dump your dirty dishes in the sink? Do you dump a dish?
0: Is the dishwasher full? Am I in a rush?
1: Let's not go into that.
0: I think that's part of it.
1: There can be a myriad of reasons as to why you dump a dish in a sink, but I just want to know, point blank, yes or no, do you ever put dirty dishes in the sink?
0: Honestly, only if the dishwasher's dirty.
1: Okay.
0: So only if the dishwasher's like clean if the dishwasher's clean and I've got to go and I'm walking out the door.
1: So you're in
0: otherwise
1: a rush.
0: I'm pretty good with dishes.
1: So would you?
0: I hope Sam's not listening.
1: If you had the time,
0: yeah.
1: Would you? So I get the dishwasher's clean or is on.
0: Yeah.
1: Would you spend the time to clean your dish rather than just dumping?
0: I'd wait till the dishwasher's empty.
1: You're a dish dumper. You stink of a dish dumper, right? Okay. So
0: I'm not going to clean it if I know I'm going to put it in the dishwasher in 20 minutes.
1: Why not? If it's just one dish. Just clean it.
0: Because for that reason, it's just one dish.
1: Yeah, but it builds up. It starts with one, and then before you know it, there's three or four in there, and the whole thing's clogged.
0: I don't like a full sink. Really does kill me.
1: So look, let me get clear. Yeah, my wife is a dish dumper.
0: Really?
1: She dumps dishes.
0: She got an issue with the benches being clean, though?
1: That's why she dumps in the sink. So if it's off the bench.
0: It sounds like you're saying something else. Said it a few times now.
1: She likes a
0: clean bench. I'm just going to flag it so you don't keep saying it.
1: Yeah, no, fair. She likes a clean bench, hence why she puts her dirty dishes in the sink.
0: Right? Oh, so she doesn't really clean things. She just tidies.
1: She does cleaning stuff too. In this particular part
0: doesn't sound
1: of the
0: like
1: house,
0: it at all.
1: She dumps a lot of dish.
0: Okay.
1: Now, again, I'm a very understanding partner. And I want to make it very clear that, I get that. You know, you can be in a rush sometimes. There's two kids. You know, it's pandemonium at home.
0: Yeah, yeah.
1: But here's the discussion that I'd like to have with my wife.
0: Sure.
1: How long do you think you've got to deal with the dirty dish that you've dumped in the sink?
0: Oh, well, yeah.
1: Because I feel like I'm okay with you dumping a dirty dish.
0: Mm-hmm.
1: But for mine, there's a 12-hour grace period where you've got to deal with that dirty dish in the sink. So if you dump
0: 12 hours, yeah, absolutely. That's a really long time.
1: If you dump at 8 a.m.
0: Yes.
1: By 8 p.m.
0: Yes.
1: If that dirty dish is still in the sink, I think there needs to be some kind of
0: I agree. I 100% agree with that.
1: Okay.
0: I don't think you can leave something in the sink for the whole day.
1: Okay, where are you?
0: Well, that
1: at,
0: would get Alice? On my nerves.
1: Would get on my
0: nerves. Would she do it with anything else?
1: Do you mean?
0: Does she leave anything else out or in a state of uncleanliness for more than that time, or is it just the sink?
1: It's only the sink.
0: Like,
1: at the
0: is
1: moment,
0: she leaving? You know, she's not leaving her clothes in the hallway for 12 hours. She's not leaving. Is she a lever? Because the levers kill me, Woods. Sam's a lever.
1: She leaves
0: things out everywhere.
1: I didn't want this to become a full attack.
0: She's a full lever.
1: Here we are. Yeah,
0: I think it's a female thing. I'm going to gender it. I think it's a woman. I think it's a woman thing. Sam will go and do something in the garden, and she'll leave the tools out in the garden. I might put them back in the shed.
1: Exactly
0: right. They're not going to go back there themselves.
1: Exactly
0: But she goes, I'll do it. She goes, I'll do it all at once and I'll do it in a few days. That kills me.
1: Yeah, 12. I think 12 hours
0: is
1: absolutely
0: reasonable. If you're going to do it, just clean it up. I don't care what you do in the house.
1: And because then I
0: don't tell you what to do.
1: And then I'll do it once and I'll go, look, I'll put them away for her once. But they're not learning the lesson if we keep putting it away.
0: I know
1: my wife's gone out for a drink tonight. I'm going to come home tonight. There are going to be clothes
0: everywhere.
1: I don't know what happens there.
0: Yeah.
1: Annalise, what happens there? Because I'm going to go home tonight, and it's when you're getting ready.
0: Annalise is quite clean. She's quite clean.
2: I'm quite clean, but on a night when I'm going out for drinks, my room turns into a bomb.
1: What happens
2: because
1: there, guys?
2: It's just, you're just in a rush, and you put on an outfit, and you're like, yep, I look good. And then as soon as you get to the door, it's like, no, no, no, no, no. back into the room, outfit change again. Then you go to the door and you're like, no, I like my original outfit. You go put the original outfit back on, and then you change your shoes, and then you have about five pairs of shoes, three skirts, and two dresses out. Yes. It's very stressful.
3: Really?
4: But but you're not dumping in the sink, are you?
2: No, my brother's dumping in the sink, though.
4: Is that right?
2: So smelly. Just a lot
1: what
2: of
1: are we
2: tuna.
1: Talking about? What are we talking about?
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0: I hope you're having a wonderful drive home. It's Will and Woody on your Friday. Woods, back by popular demand. It is my favourite couples. Current couples. The list of broken hearts is too long to go over. And at the end of the day, they're failed relationships. This is about people that are still together, that have stood the test of time.
1: Love it.
0: Last week or 6 weeks ago when we did this last time. Hasn't been back since.
1: Yeah.
0: So you've tuned
1: in. You left us waiting.
0: Yeah, you've tuned in at the right time. I did couples who, if they broke up, you would say love is dead.
1: Yep.
0: That was the theme last time.
1: Hugely successful.
0: Get that on the podcast. Leighton and Beck Hewitt topped that list.
1: Yep.
0: But today it is couples who, when you know that the door is closed, things get a little bit dirty.
1: Whoa.
0: Yeah, that's right. Okay. Bit saucy. Coming in at number three.
1: Okay. Yep.
0: Penelope Cruz and Javier Bardem. You know, you just know.
1: Yeah.
0: Just know.
1: Yeah.
0: Well, do you guys agree with that out there, production team? Girls, do you agree with that? You probably don't know who they are. Do you know who they are?
2: Yeah, Penelope Cruz.
0: Oh, God, from Penelope Cruz.
1: Have you
0: Penelope
1: seen,
0: Cruz from Penelope Cruz.
1: Have you seen Vicky Cristina Barcelona? Have you seen that?
0: I'd highly recommend watching that. That's a great movie.
1: Javier Bardem in silk shirts, the whole film.
0: Yeah, and he just seems like a fascinating guy.
1: Incredibly good looking.
0: Incredibly good looking.
1: Speaks number
0: very
1: languages.
0: Talented. He's got that passion to him. He's got that fire to him.
1: Passion.
0: And you just know that. You just know.
1: Great performance in
0: door,
1: F1.
0: When the door would close, then things would be off. Nobody cares about F1, mate.
1: No, he was great
0: that's
1: in
0: the
1: that.
0: Last time you bring it up.
1: He was
0: in this
1: great
0: bit.
1: In that.
0: All right, couple number two.
1: Yep.
0: Tim Robards and Anna Heinrich. You know.
1: That feels close to home. Like they might be listening, so I don't want to comment too much.
0: You know.
1: But you know that.
0: No, but I'm gonna be going off Robards here.
1: Yeah, you know there's a bit of.
0: I don't know much about Anna.
1: There's some carrying.
0: There's throwdown factor, undeniably.
1: Yeah,
0: with Tim Robards.
1: He's a big boy.
0: He's a big boy. He's a beautiful boy.
1: Mm-hmm.
0: Yeah.
1: He's a chiro, so he'd take care of his back, so he wouldn't put his back out if he was doing any lifting in the bed. Yeah, he'd be flexible. Yeah. It's a compliment.
0: It's a compliment. It's a compliment. If someone said that about me and Sim, I'd be like, thanks very much.
1: No one's saying that about
0: you.
1: For you.
0: How dare you?
1: You, though. Yeah.
0: Number one.
1: It's exciting. Bit of a drum roll there. Kat, sorry to put it on you. I think we need it. This bit. Wow, that was quick.
0: Here we go.
1: Bloody hell.
0: Number one, sauciest couple behind closed doors.
1: Here we go.
0: Michael Douglas and Catherine Zeta-Jones.
1: Yeah.
0: Has to be. A little bit older now. 70 plus.
1: Do you guys know Michael Douglas, don't you?
0: You don't know who Michael Douglas is?
2: Catherine.
1: You know Catherine
0: is, yeah.
2: And you only think that because that she's like your ultimate, like, beautiful woman.
0: Look, she was great in Mask of Zorro. And very she's good. Yeah, she's very.
2: You made us watch that scene so many times
0: in the meeting room. In the meeting room, look, she's a very sexy woman. Michael Douglas claimed that he got throat cancer because of Catherine Zeta-Jones. There you go.
1: And then
0: there you go.
1: Yeah, it's probably too far. But then he later.
0: That's the truth. That's just the truth.
1: He later said that it.
0: He actually said that.
1: He later said that it cured it too. It gave it.
0: He's
1: to
0: like,
1: him.
0: I just could not. I could not stay away. Wow.
1: And it cured it too.
0: And cured him.
1: Yeah.
0: Yep. Got sick from it and then got him out of there.
1: Both sides.
0: Very good stuff. Very good stuff. I think that's all I had. Honourable mention.
1: Yeah, please.
0: Trump and Melania. Just saying.
1: No one needed that. You've ruined everyone's
0: weekend. Just saying.
1: No one needed
0: that. Oh, Annalise's got a good one here. Rita Ora and Taika Waititi.
1: Oh, yeah. We all remember that footage of Taika Waititi on the balcony with Tessa Thompson and Rita Ora.
2: Yeah, they're both hot. Like, Rita and Taika, hot, hot. Then put them in a room, hot.
1: Whoa.
2: On fire, hot.
1: Said hot a lot.
0: That'll do. It'll be back in another 6 weeks.
1: I'm not sure if that'll be back, actually.
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0: Will and Woody for the drive home, guys. We're going to get out of here. A little reminder before we go, though, of course, next week at the same time for the next 2 weeks, we are still doing the $1 million pop quiz. All thanks to Deal or No Deal and Millionaire Hot Seat, weeknights from 6:30 on Channel 10. Your chance to go in, shot at $1 million by the end of the week. So make sure you are getting involved. Before we get out of here, as always, moving the off-air meeting onto
1: the swear?
0: Air. No,
1: I said, first bit of feedback. Don't swear.
0: Don't make it like that, mate. Don't make it like that.
1: It sounds
0: not
1: like
0: tonight.
1: You swore.
0: Don't make it like that tonight.
2: Not tonight.
3: Not tonight. Not like this.
0: Not like this. Yeah. So, bit of post-show feedback.
1: Yes.
0: On the air. Any notes from you?
1: Probably just a quick note. I've probably learnt my lesson in calling Dad, like cold calling my dad on a Friday afternoon.
0: Yeah, good.
1: He definitely had a couple of drinks.
0: Yeah.
1: Made that very clear.
0: Yeah.
1: I just want to say once again, I don't condone excessive drinking at all. So anyway, I'll put that to bed now.
0: Good. Glad you brought that up.
1: But I've learnt there. I've learnt, Joe.
4: Learnt to listen to your production staff.
1: That's right. That's a point for you guys today.
4: I'm well so done. Happy for you.
1: Yeah. Well done.
0: You're calling yourself staff these days.
4: Yeah, we're employees of the Australian Radio Network.
0: Just sounds very official, doesn't it?
1: Well, they are.
0: Show's
1: getting very
4: official.
1: What
4: would you call us?
0: Interns.
4: I guess that explains why the pay's so low.
0: Absolutely, and you'll have to take that up with management. Woodrow.
1: Yeah, mate. You got some feedback for me?
0: Nah. I don't think you should scull an Oxy shred before the show.
1: I've decided I love it. It's going to be pre-show routine for me. I've decided I love it. I can't stop thinking about my next one. That's where I'm at.
5: Really?
1: I can't stop thinking about it.
0: I don't think that's good, mate.
1: Probably not, but who cares?
0: No, either way, you will care because in a week's time you'll come in here and you'll be on some sort of like weird get off it plan. Same thing you've done with the sniff sticks.
1: You don't have to go into it. It gets weird. But I just think...
0: You know what I mean? No, you get issues with things that you like too much.
1: I was listening...
0: This is the chat that you have right after you've had the thing and you're excited about your next one. And I know you think you might getting one on the way home.
1: I was from the servo. Can you get them from the servo?
5: You can.
0: Mm.
5: A lot of them.
0: That's not a good thing.
1: Yeah, no.
5: I was going to offer you some advice.
1: How much do they cost a can?
5: They're a little bit spenny.
1: Can you get a six-pack? Can you get a six-pack?
5: You can get them online, actually, at the moment for
1: slab?
5: A deal. A slab. They're
1: slab?
5: A slab of 12, and they're cheaper. So maybe we could get some show Oxy Shreds.
1: Ooh, I don't mind that. Oxy Shred, if you're listening.
0: Are you just getting him to now pay for your
5: no,
0: habit as well?
5: No, company card.
1: company card. We're not paying for them.
0: No. That's what she's trying to do, mate.
1: Oh, yeah, right. No, I'll buy them.
5: Yeah.
1: No worries.
5: Yeah.
1: I'll bring them in next week.
5: Okay, great.
0: All right.
5: But you should have that. Sorry, what I was going to say is you should have it half an hour before the show.
0: I don't
5: want to
0: hear about
5: so
0: these things anymore.
5: You get the high done and the excitement done. It's not
0: I
5: the
0: don't
5: high,
0: think
5: the
0: a drink should be making you feel that good. It is a high. It's just not right. Okay, we're going to get out of here.
1: No jitters, though, mate. No jitters, no crash.
5: See, he's still good.
1: I'm on fire.
5: It's been 2 hours.
1: So ask me a question. Ask me a knowledge question. Go.
0: We'll see you guys later.
1: Fair enough.
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11: 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Hello, it is. My name is Smallsy. Thank you for tuning in. 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
12: Hey.
11: Hey, coming up on the show. Oh, it's a big one. The World Cup is on, and you know him best as Nate from Ted Lasso. Nick Mohammed is going to do sport with me. Sport. You know, the only way we can do sport on this show is we get a celebrity on and we get him to talk us all about the World Cup. Nick Mohammed's going to be hanging out with us. Also, I've been watching this Netflix docu-series about Michael Jackson. Now, I reckon you're in one of two camps when it comes to MJ. You either think he's the greatest pop star that ever lived, king of pop, can do no wrong, or you think that he's a creepy man who's, you know, did things and deserves to be in jail. Well, have we got a hot take for you coming up? I think someone who's going to be on the show very soon has actually met Michael Jackson and had an experience, and we can hear from, I guess, the horse's mouth. That's a bad choice of words, but we will hear from the horse's mouth what Michael Jackson was really like. Next, though, let's get you across the hot minute. The hottest celebrity stories going around right now. We'll do them next. This is The Smallsy Show. Star 1.

0: The Smallsy Show is on around the country. Thank you for tuning in. 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
0: Let's power through the big celeb stories of the week. Here's what you need to be across. We'll start with... she's got a brand new song out and also, apparently, she's going to get married at Madison Square Garden.
3: Hey, guys. Taylor Swift here.
4: Taylor Swift!
3: It's been a while. But I knew it, I knew you.
0: Is she getting married in Madison Square Garden, like the rumors suggest, or is she trying to catch out a leak in the bridal party and slash wedding guests? That's the theory that's currently bubbling away. Now, you might have heard that apparently she's invited 1,000 people for her and Travis, their upcoming wedding. It's happening any week now. They're meant to be walking down the aisle in New York. Or are they... This is there's a TV reporter who's going viral in America who's asking the question, maybe Taylor has leaked out some false info to try and find out if there's someone close in her circle that she can't trust.
5: It seems like there are several different plans for her wedding, and according to reports, they think that she told one particular person a story to see if they would leak the story. So this Madison Square Garden story is a way for her to find out who in her camp is the leak.
6: Who's the leak?
5: So,
7: okay, all right.
5: We don't know if she getting married at Madison Square Gardens, but we know one thing. Someone is off the list.
0: Ooh. I need more pantomime on this show, by the way. Every time ooh, thank you very much. Thank you very much. Let's do Zac Efron.
8: Hi, I'm Zac Efron.
0: It's been a busy week for Zac Efron. High School Musical turned 20.
9: Yes.
0: And also, hello, Zac Efron. He's living in Australia right now. If you're listening to the show tonight, hello to you wherever you are. He's apparently been quietly living in Byron Bay for the last couple of months, supervising construction of his brand new $5 million hemp house. Now, what is hemp? I thought that was marijuana.
9: Same.
0: It's a byproduct of marijuana. Is that right? Can you Google that?
9: Googling.
0: Apparently, the house is a one-of-a-kind, a sustainable Aussie home. It's going to be made out of experimental hemp blocks and recycled oyster shells rather than using concrete. A hemp.
10: Hey, it's Dua Lipa here.
11: Watch me dance. I look like all you need.
0: We must say a congratulations to Dua Lipa, who got married in Italy. We must also get you across. She has revealed her favourite list of restaurants around the world, and two of them happen to be right here in Australia. She's done this collab with Google Maps. See, I like the pantomime. Keep that up. She's done this collab with Google Maps where they pinned her top spots in Victoria. They're under Date Nights to Remember the category. She has listed Cam's Kiosk. It's a cafe bar. Offers an array of pasta dishes as well as pastries and coffees. Now, if you're in Sydney, she's also got a category called Natural Wine Bars. Who has so many favourite places to eat that they have different categories of restaurants? Anyway, she has named a place called 10 William Street in Paddington in the city of Sydney. They're known for their sophisticated Italian cuisine and extensive European wine list. It sounds expensive and it sounds well out of my price range. You're up to date. That's the Hot Minute done. Coming up next year on The Smallsy Show, Michael Jackson. The biggest movie of the year, the new Netflix doco series about his court trial, and someone who's met him is going to be joining us here on the show.
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0: The Smallsy Show is on. Coming up, we're talking all things World Cup with star of Ted Lasso, Nate, a.k.a. Nick Mohammed, is going to be joining us here on the show right now.
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0: All right, group chat time. I said a second ago I want to talk about Michael Jackson, okay?
4: Yeah.
0: The movie, MJ, Michael, came out earlier this year. Maybe you saw it at the cinemas. It's gone on to make more than $1 billion. I thought the movie could have been better, but the fans love it. It's broken records from Twilight. It's broken Hunger Games records. More than $1 billion at the box office. The songs from MJ, boom. Spotify, top 40 everywhere. Billie Jean is like number 10 at the moment, I think.
4: Top 10, yeah.
0: Yep. Beat It in there as well. He beat them charges too, didn't he? Because that's what I want to talk about. Netflix dropped this new series called The Verdict. It's a three-parter. And, of course, I'm sure this is what the creators had wanted. I sat there and watched all three episodes. I can't stop. Don't give it to me all at once because I can't sit back and just, you know, come back to another episode tomorrow. I've got to watch it all at once. Anyway, three-part docu-series all about Michael Jackson's infamous court trial that took place in January 2005. Four-month trial. The jury acquitted Michael Jackson on all of the charges. Have a listen to the trailer.
5: Michael Jackson's trial has finally begun.
6: I walked into what looked like a circus.
7: We believed he was a criminal, and he was able to get away with that because of his fame and celebrity.
8: Michael said, how do innocent people leave the courthouse? They let the whole world see them.
0: Okay, this is what I want to ask about. Do you think he did it? Because, like, you watch the movie and you're walking away with a glamorized version of MJ, right? You watch the documentary and then you think to yourself, man, it's a little strange. I personally, after watching the doco, I am now falling onto the side of I don't think he committed the crimes that he was alleged to have. Now, we can all have our opinions, but have you ever met Michael Jackson before?
4: Never,
0: no?
4: Never.
0: G in the phone room, have you ever met Michael Jackson before?
9: No, I haven't.
0: Hello, Bianca. Have you, ever met Michael Jackson before?
10: I have.
0: Okay, well, you're the only one who can talk about this, so go. How old were you? What was it like meeting the king of pop?
10: Yes, amazing. So I believe he is innocent. In 1996, he came to Australia, and I was with a dance school, Brent Street, and 11 children got to meet him.
0: Yep.
10: So we went to George Street Cinema. We watched the movie Ghost with him. It was so much chaos. We all got trampled on. He felt bad for us, so he said, come back to the hotel. So we went back to the Sheraton on the park.
0: Wait, you and all the other 11 in the dance troupe, right, went back to the hotel where he was staying, okay?
10: Correct, yep. And he had lollies and ice cream, and he started a lolly fight with us. So, you know, pillow fights. We were all laughing and just having fun, and we wanted him to sing for us. And he said, I'm so shy. Like, he didn't even want to sing for us because he was so shy and, like, I don't know. I don't see him being a bad person at all.
0: Did he give you, while you were there, did he go, hee-hee?
10: No, he
0: didn't. He didn't do hee-hees? Oh, Bianca.
10: He wouldn't do anything. He he just wanted to be a normal person. He didn't want to be Michael Jackson with the kids. He just wanted us to, you know, have fun with him. And some of the kids got his jacket, and I asked him if I could have his mask, and he said, yeah, sure, and contacted his manager and gave me his mask. And myself and two other friends were, you know, getting piggybacks by him and holding his hand, and, like, there was nothing creepy about him whatsoever.
0: You didn't get, like, as a 9-year-old, right, like, you didn't feel like he was, like, the creepy uncle, like, leering at you? It was like a... It was
10: not at all.
0: Because I would describe, like, Michael seemed very childlike, and I think I think the things that we all, as grown adults, go, oh, that's a little weird, I don't think he had a childhood, right? Now, I'm going to ask you a question. Yeah. Where were your parents in all of this? Because that's the one thing I always was left asking about these kids sleeping in his bed. Where are the parents? Where were yours?
10: Yes. So for the movies, the mums sat in the row behind us.
2: Yep.
10: So they were there. When we got to the hotel, our dance teacher was upstairs with us and obviously his managers. Our parents weren't allowed in the room because it was, you know, it was just a small hotel room.
0: Yeah. But there was adults present, though, in the room while you were playing and having lolly fights with Michael Jackson.
10: Yeah, correct.
0: Wow. That's incredible.
10: And we got to perform at his concert the next day to Heal the World on stage. So, yeah, an amazing experience.
0: Wow, what a story.
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9: It's back for 2026, the Townsville Sign Marathon. Thousands of laps around the Townsville Sign, all raising money for Ronald McDonald House Charities. It's a whole marathon just around the Townsville Sign. We're joined by Nick D'Amato, the mayor. And Adam, you seem to have a bit of a smile as well. What's going on?
11: Can I tell them exactly how long this is going to be this time?
9: Well, I believe it's just a marathon, right?
11: No. You can't just do a marathon, Donnie.
9: What do you mean?
11: You've done a marathon last time.
9: Yeah, it was 1,000 laps around the side, 42 kilometres.
11: Tell me now, what happens if we did a marathon and a half?
9: There would be a lot of chafe involved.
2: What's bigger than a marathon, Donnie? A marathon and a half marathon.
9: A marathon, you want to do a half marathon on top of the marathon.
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0: The Smallsy Show is on. It is a Friday night live around the country. Hey, this weekend, Australia playing game one in the World Cup. So we're going to do a little sport right here on... I know, I am as shocked as you are. The star of Ted Lasso. See, this is how we're doing sport. We're going to get the star of Ted Lasso. He was assistant coach Nate. His name is Nick Mohammed. He is the face of the SBS coverage. He is encouraging everyone to bludge a little at work and watch some games when you can. We'll get him on the Smallsy Show straight after this.
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1: Live around the country, the Smallsy Show is on right now. Our guest, best known as assistant coach Nate from Ted Lasso, Nick Mohammed, he has teamed up with SBS, encouraging us all to slack off work for the next couple of weeks so we can watch the FIFA World Cup. Let's do sport chat.
2: Here we go!
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1: The world game, football, you are leading the World Cup Watchers' Rights Association. It's a national body dedicated to proudly advocating for fans' rights to watch the world's largest sporting event on work time. And I feel like if there is a man who was born for that job, it was you, sir.
6: Oh, I think, you know, the World Cup doesn't come around all the time. And I just think, you know, nothing unites us as, well, as countries, but as, you know, as a whole planet, right? As something like the World Cup. And yes, obviously the SBS World Cup Watchers Rights Association is sort of dedicated to encouraging bosses, well, around Australia, to encouraging their employees to be able to watch football during work hours, because of course with the time difference, you know, that is when it's going to be on. And so, yeah, look, I have such a kind of a strange relationship with football, because I was never really massively into it as a kid. My dad was hugely into it, and but then, through, you know, as I kind of grew up, and certainly as a result of being involved in shows like Ted Lasso and so on, I've kind of become increasingly fond of it, and particularly the World Cup. Actually, there's something incredibly hearty about sort of getting behind your nation.
1: Did you learn anything when you were doing Ted Lasso? Did you learn anything? Was that all act? Like, obviously it's act, but did you learn anything about football that you didn't know?
6: In terms of Ted Lasso, look, yeah, I couldn't help but be, I guess, inspired really by it, because, you know, so many of the, you know, the people involved in that show, and particularly the creators, they're mad for it, and, you know, all the guys playing the footballers. I mean, they were all, I mean, some of which were semi-pro players. I mean, Christo, who plays Danny Rojas, has become pro now. Yeah. And, like, so it's sort of, it's mad. You can't help but be infected by that sort of passion for the sport, and just sort of appreciating how much of a team sport it is. And, you know, not saying for a second that pretending to be a coach, you know, you know, makes you like a coach of a football team by any means.
1: No, but it does. No, I think it does. I think it's very good. You know,
6: it does, like, actually, doesn't it?
1: Particularly if you're method. If you're method, I mean, totally. And you come across as a method to me. So,
6: you
1: know, you totally, so I believe it.
6: I was the coach of West Ham for a good year. And but you know, because we genuinely got to film at, like, London Stadium and Wembley Stadium and things like that, it did feel like, you know, you do suddenly, you go into these places and, you know, you walk down the tunnel and it's like an arena, and you can't help but, you know, be inspired by that. Of course, the crowd's not there. But, yeah, it was kind of magical, that, really. And it definitely did, it sort of reignited something.
1: Totally.
6: For sure.
1: All right, Nick Mohammed is on the air with us. Now, man, it's so good to have you on. Obviously, Ted Lasso has such a cult following and a huge fan base here in Australia. I'm sure it's blown you away since season one came out, yeah?
6: Yeah, I think, yeah, certainly Australia. I mean, obviously, it came out during the pandemic, so it was such an uncanny thing to kind of go from coming out of lockdown and then realizing, I remember the first time I went to America and realizing that it was such a hit show, and not really appreciating. I think I was filming a film in Albuquerque, and I went to just a really niche hot air balloon festival sort of at this sort of round the corner from where I was staying, and like everyone was like, hey, it's Nate, and I was like, what, how on earth do you know that? I couldn't believe it. It was weird.
1: I love that. Now let me hit you with apparently 1/3 of Aussie workers have booked a meeting specifically to watch the World Cup, and 1 in 10 Aussies have admitted that they're going to hide under their desk to watch sports secretly. As you know, we are a sports-loving country.
6: Quite, yeah.
1: To our detriment, quite, one would say, sometimes. Like, we spent a lot. If we put as much effort into sport as we did to other things, we would be
6: Nate. And I was like, what? How on earth do you know that? I couldn't believe it. It was weird.
1: I love that. Now, let me hit you with apparently 1/3 of

0: really all about is, you know, we don't want people necessarily having to hide under their desks, sort of having to watch it in secret or watch it on the slide. We want bosses to sort of say, you know what, come on, let's all watch it together. Let's take a bit of time out and watch it.
1: Absolutely. You're going to be rooting for England, I am assuming.
0: Yes, yes, yes. Can't not.
1: What's the shape of your team looking like at the moment?
0: I think it's good. I think there were some kind of controversies, but no, I do think it's good actually. And you know, whether it's coming home or not, I don't know. I feel like
1: well, you know, England from here in Australia, we'd just love to get out of the group stage. For us, we just would love to get out of the group stage. That's a win. Yeah. It doesn't. We know it's not coming home here. Trust me when I say it. We know it's not coming home.
0: You never know. That's the beauty of the sport, isn't it? It is unpredictable. Anything could happen. You know, you just never know.
1: Totally. Hey, mate, well, thank you for doing the God's work and getting behind the World Cup Watchers' Rights Association. You're a busy man, so that you even have time for such a chairmanship, I'm impressed.
0: Oh, well, thank you very much.
1: All right, that's it for me. Thank you for hanging out. My name is Smallsy. I'll catch you next time on The Smallsy Show. And if you can't wait until then, and hey, I don't blame you, find me on the socials, SMALLZY, or get the podcast on the iHeart app.
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1: It's back for 2026, the Townsville Sign Marathon. Thousands of laps around the Townsville Sign, all raising money for Ronald McDonald House Charities. It's a whole marathon just around the Townsville Sign. We're joined by Nick D'Amato, the mayor. And Adam, you seem to have a bit of a smile as well. What's going on?
2: Can I tell them exactly how long this is going to be this time?
1: Well, I believe it's just a marathon, right?
2: No. You can't just do a marathon, Donnie.
1: What do you mean?
2: You've done a marathon last time.
1: Yeah, it was 1,000 laps around the side, 42 kilometres.
2: Tell me now, what happens if we did a marathon and a half?
1: There would be a lot of chafe involved.
3: What's bigger than a marathon, Donnie? A marathon and a half marathon.
1: A marathon, you want to do a half marathon on top of the marathon.
3: Marathon's been done.
4: What's an extra couple of K? 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
1: 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It took us 4 hours last time, so it takes 6 hours.
3: Yeah, that's not long.
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1: News reader Beth is in the room.
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3: Well, we went
2: and
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3: Okay,
2: yes.
3: There was never any lip locking. 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
2: Nothing.
3: It was just two great dates.
2: One average date.
1: What's he like when he's turning it on? Is he any good?
2: He wasn't like that. Honestly, it was just, it felt like two friends catching up. We're just getting to know each other a bit more. We're both in media. Like, it just, it did not feel romantic from the get-go.
1: A different feeling for Donnie, though.
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0: The office is 12 degrees. You're wearing a puffer jacket at your desk. And Brian's refusing to change the thermostat because he claims it's the perfect temp. 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

0: beard while swimming?
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1: So today I'm going to have a go at trying to convince your friend Andrew, is it?
2: Yes, Andrew. Okay, here's some info about him. His wife's name's Jess. He's a bit of a comedian. He plays a bit of music, like plays a bit of piano, like comedic piano.
1: Okay.
3: Hello, it's Andrew speaking.
1: Hey, Andrew, how you doing? It's Jimmy.
3: Jimmy, hey, how's things?
1: Mate, I reckon I haven't seen you since you and Jess got married.
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1: I'm looking for someone who does, like, a bit of musical comedy, because I know you used to do the piano stuff, right?
3: Yeah, that's right.
2: 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Donnie, this is Andrew Hansen from The Chaser.
3: And a very nice man. 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
1: Local supermarkets say they're ready to keep North Queenslanders supplied during cyclone season, investing in extra storage space here in Townsville. Three people have been arrested and charged with weapons offences from a property in Burdekin.
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1: It's back for 2026, the Townsville Sign Marathon. Thousands of laps around the Townsville Sign, all raising money for Ronald McDonald House Charities. It's a whole marathon just around the Townsville Sign. We're joined by Nick D'Amato, the mayor. And Adam, you seem to have a bit of a smile as well. What's going on?
2: Can I tell them exactly how long this is going to be this time?
1: Well, I believe it's just a marathon, right?
2: No. You can't just do a marathon, Donnie.
1: What do you mean?
2: You've done a marathon last time.
1: Yeah, it was 1,000 laps around the side, 42 kilometres.
2: Tell me now, what happens if we did a marathon and a half?
1: There would be a lot of chafe involved.
3: What's bigger than a marathon, Donnie? A marathon and a half marathon.
1: A marathon, you want to do a half marathon on top of the marathon.
3: Marathon's been done.
4: What's an extra couple of K's?
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1: Yeah. It took us 4 hours last time, so it takes 6 hours.
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2: Was years and years ago, long before I worked here. Okay, yes.
3: There was never any lip locking, there was never any hand holding.
2: Nothing.
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2: One average date.
1: What's he like when he's turning it on? 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
2: 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We're just getting to know each other a bit more. 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Like, it did not feel romantic.
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0: Will and Woody, you're either up early, up late, or maybe still out. Maybe you're heading back to your house and a former reality star is coming over to have a great time with you.
1: Ooh, that would be really exciting.
0: Yeah, one of us has been in that situation before.
1: We won't say which one, though. The question is, if that former reality star is coming over to your house,
0: yeah,
1: and I had to bring up Sharon again, but are you going to have a shower?
0: Did you?
1: Do you... What? You might. Why don't you make it specific? We're having fun before. My wife might be up.
0: That's true.
1: Because, you know, we have a young child. If you're up, hun, I'll be home soon. And Will's joking. All right. Let's crack into the best bits.
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0: what happens after midnight, except these two. It's Will and Woody keeping you up.
1: I'm going to hit up a soft drink.
2: Can you hear it?
3: The beer.
2: Oh, can you hear it?
4: Yeah. Does he know? Does he know? Does he know?
2: Can you hear it?
5: Beer or soft drink, based on the sound of the can opening. If you get the record of 16 in a row, you win yourself a crisp $10,000. How does that sound, Carly?
1: That sounds so good.
5: All right. Just got to get 16 cans first, and here's can number one.
1: Beer.
5: Soft drink.
6: Sorry, is that a World Cup? Is that a World Cup soft drink?
5: That's a World Cup edition, FIFA edition Coca-Cola, Will.
6: Cool.
5: I think the design could have been better.
6: Alan's called.
5: Shocking design.
6: 13-106-5.
5: Slapped together.
6: G'day, Alan.
7: Hey, g'day. How are you going, guys?
6: Yeah, no, really well, mate. How do you feel about themed, like, soft drinks? Well, you know, when they bring
7: themed.
6: In... Yeah, you know, they like, do World Cup ice creams and milk and...
7: Yeah. I'm all good with them. Hey, I've got no issues with that. I like, you know, but if it's something a bit different from time to time, it's good.
5: Yeah. And I reckon, Alan, I mean, if I'm going home to watch the World Cup and I want a punnet of ice cream and I see a FIFA themed punnet, I'm probably going to go, makes sense.
6: Smart, isn't it?
7: Yeah.
6: It's everywhere all of a sudden, isn't it?
5: Yeah.
7: 100%.
5: Yeah. All right, Alan.
7: I understand completely.
5: All right. Here's can number one, Alan.
7: All righty. Oh, that's a beer.
5: Strong, yes, Alan. It is, Alan.
6: Strong, Alan. Good,
5: and you had confidence there, Alan. You knew exactly what that was. I think we've got a player here. let's go straight to can two, Alan.
7: Same again. Beer.
6: Oh, that's a softie, Alan.
5: Sorry, Alan.
6: That's a softie.
5: I jinxed him. I absolutely mozzed him. I said we had a player. I put too much pressure on him. That's my bad. Amber.
6: Jesus Christ.
5: Where
6: Amber.
5: Are you, Amber?
8: I'm just on my way home.
5: Are your windows open? Seems like there's a lot going on there.
8: No, they're not open at
6: okay,
8: all.
6: Okay, you're just okay. On the hands free. All right.
8: Yeah.
6: All right, here we go, Amber. Can one.
8: That sounds like a beer.
5: That's because it is a beer, Amber.
6: Nice,
5: well
6: Amber.
5: Done.
6: Okay. Great work.
5: Well done.
8: All right.
6: I'm just going to...
8: Thank you.
6: Little message here just to boost Woody's mic for when those cans crack as well, just so you know.
5: Oh, yeah.
8: Okay.
6: That's right. Can two. Here we go. Okay. Can two.
8: Oh, soft drink.
6: Yes, Amber. Wow. I mean, she's in the deep,
8: so
6: a deep squall over there, it sounds like, but she's still hearing very well.
5: It's amazing. She hears through it. Amber, what do you do with yourself? Why are you so good with your ears?
8: I don't know. Do you know what? I play this every time you guys do it, but the only ones I can never really get are the 250ml cans of soft drink.
5: The 250.
8: They sound differently.
6: Man, we never announce the millage on a can, do we?
8: Yeah, but is the FIFA ones a smaller can?
6: No.
5: I can confirm these are all 375s,
6: Amber. All 375s.
5: All 375s.
6: So if you're guessing the 375s, you should get the record, Amber. 16's what you're after.
8: Okay.
6: Here we go.
8: All right, we'll try.
6: What, can three is she up to?
5: I tell you what, yeah, you must be a good player, though, if you know the millage that you're good
6: at.
5: Yeah. We've got one here.
8: I'm different. I drink a lot of soft drinks, see?
5: Okay, let's go for can number three here. 375 mils.
8: Drink.
6: Yes, Amber.
5: Amber's done it again.
6: Really good.
5: Amber's done it again.
6: Really good. That was a Coke Zero as well. That can be a bit tricky.
5: Mm-hmm.
6: You still
8: yeah.
6: got it. All right.
5: Let's go for can number four. Amber's a good feeling about you. Here it is.
8: Thanks.
6: Yeah, bang. I like it. Give her another one before the song, Woods. Give her another one before the song.
5: Okay, here we go. Can number five for you, Amber.
8: Okay. Beer.
5: Let's go to a song. I have given it away. But let's go.
6: No, no, that was just the suspense music. That was the suspense music.
5: Let's go to a song. We find out.
6: Amazon five cans.
5: We find out. Was that beer? Was that soft drink? Amber thinks beer.
0: It's Will and Woody.
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9: So today I'm going to have a go at trying to convince your friend Andrew, is it?
10: Yes, Andrew. Okay, here's some info about him. His wife's name's Jess. He's a bit of a comedian. He plays a bit of music, like plays a bit of piano, like comedic piano.
9: Okay.
11: Hello, it's Andrew speaking.
9: Hey, Andrew, how you doing? It's Jimmy.
11: Jimmy, hey, how's things?
9: Mate, I reckon I haven't seen you since you and Jess got married.
11: Well, yeah, no, might not have been, might not have been that, actually, yeah.
9: I'm looking for someone who does, like, a bit of musical comedy, because I know you used to do the piano stuff, right?
11: Yeah, yep, that's right.
10: Andrew, can I just chime in? Donnie, this is Andrew Hansen from The Chaser. Yeah,
11: and a very nice man. My brain is so foggy, I barely remember even good friends. So.
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0: cons you've ever been to. Will and Woody keeping you up.
1: I'm going to say that's a soft drink.
2: Can you hear it?
3: It's a beer.
2: Can you hear it?
4: Beer.
2: Darcy, no.
5: Keep it in mind that, Amber, if you get 16 cans in a row, you win $10,000. Now, before the song, you had your guess for can number 5. You said beer.
1: Yeah.
5: I feel like I can tell from the tone of your voice that we did give it away before the song. Unfortunately, it was a soft drink, Amber. I'm so sorry. You're a good player, though, Amber. You're a very good player.
1: Thank you.
5: Well done. Nice to meet you. Have a great weekend. Let's go to Charlie.
6: Good on you, Amber. Geez, Woody's up and about. I tell you what, you're up and about, mate.
5: The Oxy Shred is hitting.
6: Charlie, have you had an Oxy Shred before, Charlie?
7: No, I haven't had an Oxy Shred.
6: Do you know
7: shred.
6: What it is?
7: No.
6: Oh, it's this drink that all the chicks are drinking at the moment, mate. It's just
5: energy in a can. It's energy in a can.
6: It's just bloody someone hell. Put a bikini on a Red Bull, I think, is basically what I'm looking at right now. They're all raving about it. Well, Woods just sculled one before the show started.
5: I can't stop moving. I can't sit down, Charlie. And, mate, I want to crack some cans for you. So, beer or soft drink?
7: Let's do it.
5: Here's can one.
7: Oh, that's a beer, I reckon.
5: Charlie!
6: Nice, Jazz. Nice. Strong.
5: Really strong.
6: Let's go can two for Charlie.
7: Not strong.
6: Let's go can two for Charlie.
5: Straight in.
7: That's a soft drink.
6: Yes.
5: Shazalenko.
6: Nice.
5: Well done,
6: Shaz. Very good. Very good. Chuck, Chuckleberry Finn. Can three. Let's go.
7: I'm going to go soft drink.
6: Oh, yes.
5: Charlie.
6: What do you
5: do with yourself, Charlie?
6: Charlie.
5: I'm detecting some hot ears there.
7: Oh, I'm just a bartender.
5: Oh, so you'd hear it a lot, Charlie.
7: You've come around it all day.
6: Whoa. Wow.
5: All right. We've got a bit of an inside job here.
6: Here we go.
7: Yeah.
6: Bit of an inside job. Settle down,
5: mate. Let's go to can four.
6: Settle down.
7: Oh, that's a beer.
6: Yes.
5: Yeah, Charlie.
6: Yes.
5: I reckon if you work at a bar, Charlie, you might even be able to tell me what beer that was. This isn't part of the game, but just entertain me.
7: Is it an Aussie beer? You going to give me a hint?
6: Yeah, it's an Aussie beer.
7: I'm going to go with Carlton.
6: Oh, no.
5: Starts with C.
6: Played the percentages, though.
5: It's a Coopers.
6: Good for you.
7: Pretty.
5: All right, Charlie, Struth Almighty, you're up to can five. Let's go.
6: Can five.
7: All right, let's do it.
6: In poker, they'd call this a five can, Charlie.
7: Oh, that's a beer.
6: Oh, Charlie.
5: Sorry, Charlie. God,
6: is it Coke Zero? The Coke Zeros, they're so dodgy.
5: I opened that awfully as well.
6: It was a really bad crack. Everyone was on Charlie's team.
5: Yeah, I was on board Charlie. I think I was trying too hard. That's my problem. I tried
6: Thanks
5: too
6: for playing, Charlie. It's nice to meet you. Charlie, where do you work? Where do you work, Charlie?
7: Thank you.
6: Where do you work, Charlie?
7: Oh, where do I work? Yeah. I work in Beach Road in Bondi.
6: Oh, there you go. So you better go and see Charlie. Oh. For a beer this weekend. Anything they can say, Charlie, to get a discounted beer from you?
7: I just asked for me. I'm one of the managers.
6: There we go.
5: Charlie, we'll be dead. We'll be dead, Charlie. Bloody oath, we'll be dead.
7: I'm expecting you, boys.
6: Ask for Charlie. Beach Road in Bondi, did you say?
7: Yeah.
6: Yeah, love that. There you go. Is that a pub, the Beach Road? No, it's not.
7: Yeah, it's the pub. Beach Road Hotel.
6: Love that. There you go.
5: See you soon, Charlie. We knock off at 6. all right.
7: See ya.
5: See ya, Charlie.
6: See ya, Charlie.
5: Have a good one. Oh, that's all we're doing. No one else. Wrap it up.
6: Fair
5: enough.
6: Wow, all right. Well, hard to wrap there, but all right. Just kick us out at the bottom. Find a joke, boys. Find an out. Commercial radio.
5: This is on us now. I've got nothing.
6: It does feel that way. What was that, Annalise?
8: How's the Oxy Shred feeling?
5: I can't sit down. I don't know how you sit down.
6: Are you that
5: after
6: high?
5: You've had an Oxy Shred. Excuse me.
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0: mates that just want to keep going. It's Will and Woody keeping you up.
1: Let's do our, what are we doing? Freedom Fridays. Let's go.
2: Let me take our lives, but they'll never take your freedom.
3: I'll go first.
1: So I should explain.
4: Oh, my God. We should probably explain that an Oxy Shred is an energy drink.
1: But I don't think this is not an energy drink, mate. This is more than that. I've never experienced this in my life. Because you guys were saying it's like a coffee. It's not like a coffee. It's like I've just had 20 coffees.
5: It's way better than a coffee.
1: It's way, yeah, 100%. I've never felt better in my life. This is the best. This is the best I've ever felt in my life.
5: Right, you look now. Great too.
1: Thank you. I feel like I'm glowing. I feel hotter.
5: Got a glow about you.
1: I feel hot though, like very hot. Anyway,
4: you know what's so funny? I'm really glad we've done this because the girls were trying to tell us why. No, you don't feel up and about. You just feel balanced.
1: No, that's so calm. Yeah, we do. I'm up and about, but I am calm too. Like I feel very focused.
4: And you came across that way.
1: Okay, Freedom Fridays. Look at me, focused.
4: Yeah.
1: So we pitch too many ideas.
4: We do.
1: The producers leave some on the cutting room floor. Appalling. We get a chance every Friday to re-pitch.
4: We do.
1: An idea that we think is gold. Now, Wilbur, I let this slip yesterday.
4: Oh, yeah? What do you mean you let it slip? Well, you told me accidentally or you didn't get to do it yesterday?
1: I didn't. Both.
4: Oh, okay.
1: And I let it slip on air because I was angry that it wasn't chosen.
4: Okay.
1: I think a hot bit is just calling Dad and see if he's having a nap.
4: Oh, yeah.
1: I don't know why I find that so funny, but he's a guy, he's in his 70s. And right, like 4:30, 4:35 right now, it's just, I think, peak nap time, but maybe too late. And this is the kind of discussion that I was hoping to have on air.
4: Okay.
1: So someone just calls up.
4: Yeah.
1: And then they're playing.
4: So it's someone, like, so a caller.
1: A caller goes and we ask them, is my dad napping or not?
4: Yeah.
1: All right.
4: Oh, yeah. Maybe I can throw a prize in there for them. Like, what have I got here? I've got some double pass to go to Disclosure Day, the movie.
1: Yeah. So you get the movie tickets and all you have to say is if daddy's asleep or not asleep.
4: So you have to guess whether Woody's dad's asleep or not.
1: And then we just call him.
4: That's very good.
1: That's a great
4: name. I like it a lot.
1: I said benchmark when I pitched it.
4: Oh, you said that.
1: Don't laugh. Why are you laughing at my face? I said.
4: It feels like a Benji to me.
1: Great.
4: Did you have a catchy name to go with it? That's what'll get into the benchmark territory.
1: No, I was just calling it Is Dad Napping.
4: I mean, name's on the tin.
1: Yeah.
4: Hands on the tin. I like it.
1: Yeah.
4: I think it's fantastic.
1: Yeah. Anyway, what's your...
4: No, let's go with that.
1: Yes.
4: I think that's awesome.
1: All right.
4: So you just call in right up next.
1: Excuse me.
4: Don't burp into the microphone.
1: Sorry, I sculled it too. It's very fizzy.
4: So people call up right now, 13 1065. Do you think... What's the matter?
5: You only have one caller.
1: Yeah.
4: Yeah, we'll choose the caller. That's your job.
5: We don't need people to call. We just need one person to call.
4: Lots of people are going to want to play. Lots of people are going to want to play. How dare you?
1: Here they come.
4: This is a hot bit.
1: Now talk to them all. Do the work. Do the work out there. Talk to them all.
5: This is shocking.
4: Oh, wow. All right. Now, if you want to open up the feedback during the show, we can do that.
5: No, we'll wait for show notes later.
4: Yeah, it'll get messy.
1: We haven't even done the bit. You'll be blown away. You're about to be blown. Now put your headset on and answer some calls.
4: Yes. Wow. I've been waiting a while for you to say that. You've had a bit about you today, mate. I like it.
1: Oxy Shreds.
4: Yeah, you've got a bit of spite in you. The dog's got a bit of bite in it. Yeah.
1: Ruff, ruff.
4: Yes.
1: Yeah, I'm
4: yes, here. You said to Annalise earlier, you don't have to be here. Wow.
1: Yeah, mate. Bloody hell. That was actually pre-Oxy Shred.
4: Was it really?
1: Yeah, I'm just up and about today.
4: Just that day.
1: It's just the idea just of Oxy that day. Shred, maybe.
4: Okay, so 13 1065, have a guess. Do you think Woody's dad's napping?
1: Yep.
4: And if you get it right, it's a double pass to Disclosure Day, the movie.
1: Bang.
4: Oh, then we can have a couple of people on here and the winner gets the tickets. There you go.
1: I think that's great, Will. I think that's great, Will.
4: Lots of upside.
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0: the dead of night comes alive. It's Will and Woody keeping you up.
1: Right now, Woods, it is the best of our ideas that didn't make the show this week. We've only got 10 minutes to get them on the air without the producers touching them, without them tainting them with their professional tarnish. It is Freedom Friday.
2: They may take our lives, but they'll never take our freedom.
1: There's too many filters.
3: I agree, mate.
1: Producers?
3: I agree.
1: Too many filters.
3: They're losing sight of what's good.
1: They just don't see. Yeah. See ball, hit ball.
3: That's
1: a good idea. That's good content.
3: Yes.
1: Feels good. Feels right. Get it on the air.
3: It's just like
1: people
3: just fun.
1: People want instant stuff. They want fun.
3: Yes.
1: They don't care about the filters.
3: Exactly. And there is no doubt that this is fun. And even the demographic we're shooting for.
1: You are
3: a man, you are a woman, you are any age, you love this bit.
1: Yes.
3: We're effectively getting you guys to guess right now if my dad is currently having a nap.
1: Great. And that's just good gear. And the fact that wasn't on the show and nominated for an ACRA very quickly shocks me.
3: It just stinks of a benchmark. Like every Monday, Monday, 4:30, we're calling Dad to see if he's asleep. Everyone's tuning in for that.
1: Jasmine's playing. Yep. She's keen.
3: Jasmine, you love the idea.
4: Yes, I'm nervous.
3: Bloody oath. Australia's nervous.
1: Already, all of a sudden, there's a bit of jeopardy to it. There's a bit of jeopardy to it. There's double pass to Disclosure Day of the movie, if you can guess if Woody's dad's napping.
3: Yeah. So, Jasmine, just hold the line for us. I'm not going to ask you what you think is happening just yet because I'm going to talk to Alicia as well. Hello, Alicia.
5: Yes.
3: You're excited about the game?
5: Yes, I am.
3: Okay, bloody hell. Right,
1: you think it could be a segment, Alicia?
5: Oh, I don't know. I reckon it would be. I reckon it's just a bit too late.
3: It's too late.
1: Oh, we're straight into nap time. Sorry. All right, we're into it.
3: Sorry.
1: I was asking you if it was a segment, but yeah, now let's get into it.
3: A big decision here is obviously who gets to choose first out of Jasmine and Alicia, because obviously the second person is just going to get the other of what the first person guesses, right?
1: Well, Alicia, let's see what Jasmine says as well, because we know what Alicia says now.
3: Okay, so Alicia's looking like she's against nap because it's too late.
1: Seems like that.
3: I think that's a really good guess. I would agree. Although Dad is known to like overdo his napping, so he could have been asleep for the last 3 hours. Let's go to Jasmine though. Jasmine, where are you sitting with this? My dad, he's in his 70s. It's a Friday, so it's the end of the week, so probably more likely to be having a nap. He probably wants to go to the footy tomorrow. Just going to throw that out there, so it needs to be fresh. What do you think he's doing? Is he napping?
5: I'm going to say I don't think he's napping.
3: Okay, so we've got a bit of a situation here where both of you don't think he is napping.
1: Yeah, and that's on the producers there.
6: That's on you guys.
3: That is on us.
1: No,
3: I'm going to wear that.
1: Full water call. Surely you put one on, one off.
3: I'm going to wear that.
5: All right. Well, I'll take that he is then. I'll go second.
1: Good
3: Thanks
1: sport,
3: for saving
1: Jasmine.
3: The bit, Jasmine.
1: Good sport. Save the producers, really.
3: Okay, so I guess now is the huge moment, Australia.
1: Yeah.
3: I mean, the passive play along right now. You've all got your guests locked in, even if you're not on air. Now we find out.
1: Sorry, what do you mean by that?
3: I just mean everyone in their car right now is obviously they're having a discussion with their kids. What do you reckon, Drake? And Woody's dad's going to be asleep? You've all locked in your answers. Now we find out.
1: In Texas, 0429-131065. Only the texts are flying in, actually.
3: Get it going on.
1: The texts are flying in.
3: Is that right?
1: I actually haven't got access to the text line, but...
3: Oh, they've broken the text line. We're getting too many texts.
1: Oh, that's actually...
3: Bloody hell, guys.
1: Very good,
3: okay, stop texting us, guys. You're breaking the text line. Okay, huge moment. I'm going to call Dad.
1: Okay.
3: Oh, God, I'm nervous. Should we push it over the traffic?
1: No.
3: Okay.
6: God.
3: Here we go, buddy-o. Oh, my God.
7: Hey, Whitelaw?
3: Dad, have I just woken you
7: up? Megastar? Megastar?
3: Yeah, Megastar. No. Stop cheering me. That's weird. They're very excited. Wow. I was on TV this week. Dad, you're live on radio.
7: Oh, bullshit.
3: No, my God. Stop swearing. Dad, stop swearing.
7: Stop swearing. Shit.
3: You are... No, you just sworn again.
7: Hang on, mate.
3: Are you drinking? What? Have you been drinking?
1: Bring him, fade him down.
7: I have.
1: Fade him down.
3: You've been drinking. And that's why the bit doesn't work, guys. That's why the bit doesn't work. Because Dad might be having a drink on a Friday. Shot.
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0: Will and Woody, you're either up early, up late. Either way, we're here. This is just some good gear.
1: And you're probably wondering to yourself, like, do I go to bed now? Like, if I go to sleep now, I'm probably still getting 4 to 5. Or hours of sleep, that is. Mm. Or do we just enjoy our best bits and just, I mean, enjoy a beautiful sunrise? We're with you until the sunrise. Oh, but okay, we're there with you half the way. And then, you know, from that point on, it's all uphill, baby. You'll get there.
0: Yeah. I don't know if I've ever, like, if a radio show has ever made me, like, skip sleep.
1: Well, let me tell you.
0: You know what I mean? Like, no, this would have to be scintillating.
1: And it is.
0: Is it?
1: Mm-hmm.
0: I haven't checked the edits.
1: I don't know what we're doing, but I know that it's scintillating. Okay. It's you and me.
0: It's Will and Woody.
1: Get to the sunrise, baby.
0: Will and Woody.
2: Star 1063.
1: We're there with you half the way. And then, you know, from that point on, it's all uphill, baby. You'll get there.
0: Yeah. I don't know if I've ever...

0: up early. It's Will and Woody keeping you up.
1: Right now it's time for the open line. He doesn't call me. It's 131065. Please give us a call with anything, literally anything. You can text us 0429131065. Just let us know. I don't know if you're enjoying the show. Maybe you've got a question about something. Maybe you've got a problem you're dealing with. Maybe you want to shout out your business. Maybe you want to shout out your partner, your kid. Maybe you've got a hypothetical for us. We love a hypothetical.
2: Love hypothetical.
1: It's basically just a chance to get on the airwaves right now, guys. You can talk to us. We do this for 5 minutes every Friday because it's just a good opportunity to talk to you guys.
2: Let's go to Elise here. Hi, Elise.
3: Hey guys, it's my 32nd birthday this weekend.
2: Yay! Happy birthday, Elise! What are we doing? What are we doing for the birthday weekend?
3: Going for cocktails, seeing the family, having some fun with some friends.
2: What's your cocktail of choice, Elise?
3: I love a good margarita. Who doesn't?
2: Spicy? Really spicy marg or just a straight marg?
3: Spicy marg? Yeah, definitely. Yeah. Jalapenos?
2: Oh, Elise.
1: Have you got a partner, Elise? Are you taking
3: this? I don't have a partner.
1: Wow, so 32nd birthday, single on your 32nd birthday. Could be anything. Where are you going to be, Elise? You going to put a shout out to everyone?
3: Yeah, LB's Record Bar in Myers Place in the city.
1: There we go. Right. Wow. Annalise, double thumbs up. Annalise, you like it? What's it called? Albie's Record Bar?
3: Yeah.
1: Is that in Melbourne?
3: Yeah, in Melbourne.
1: All right. Well, there you go. So if you want to get down there, Elise is going to be there. She's 32 and single, and she is keen.
2: And if you're Albie's Record Bar, show Elise a good time. I reckon shout a couple of margs for her. Get around her. It's her birthday.
1: There you go.
2: Yeah, find Elise Australia. Get around her. Let's go to Rebecca
1: that's
2: here.
1: Exciting.
2: It is exciting. It's our 32nd birthday.
4: Hi, Will and Woody.
2: Hi, Rebecca. Hey,
1: g'day, Rebecca. How are you? Welcome to the open line.
4: I'm excited. I just wanted to ring and say that I love you guys and I've always enjoyed listening to your radio.
2: Thanks so much, Rebecca. What's happening tonight for you, Rebecca?
4: I'm just hanging out with the kids.
2: Beautiful. Bit of a movie. Beautiful. Movie with the kids.
4: Yeah, the kids love watching movies, so we might have them some popcorn.
1: Lovely.
2: Bit of popcorn as well. I tell you what, Rebecca, you chuck a couple of Maltesers in that popcorn and you've got yourself a night. Have a ripper.
4: Oh, sounds good. Thank you.
1: Thanks, bloody Rebecca. Nice. Thanks so much for the call. It's really sweet of you. You can text us 0429131065 if you want to get on air right now for the open line. Got a text here from Caitlin who said, I'm doing a flotation session.
2: Flotation?
1: She's written it as flotation, so I'm just going to read what she said there. But it could be flotation. She might have spelt that wrong.
2: Might be like a calcium hydration, like floating in milk.
1: I don't know if she's floating in milk.
2: Well, it's hydracium, that's a combination of calcium and high. Anyway, let's go to Paul here.
1: I don't think
2: Caitlin's. I would like floating in milk.
1: Caitlin, can you text us back 0429131065 and let us know if you're floating in milk?
2: Or if it's a typo. My vote, milk. Let's go to Paul here.
1: Feels a bit sick, doesn't it?
2: Hey, Paul.
1: G'day, Paulie.
5: Hey, boys. How you doing?
1: Here he is.
5: Hey, boys.
1: How are you, Paulie? What's going on, big fella?
5: I'm just here ringing up to let you know that your dad's not having a nap. He's having a scan. A senior citizen's afternoon nap.
1: Oh, nice. Is that what it's called?
5: Yeah, man. It's a scan.
1: I love that. A senior citizen's afternoon nap.
2: And you all deserve it. Yeah. Do you rip out a couple of scans, Paulie?
5: Mate, I do on the weekend, you better believe it.
2: Oh, you little ripper.
1: Good on you, Paulie. Hey, I've got another message here. Woods. I still haven't heard back from Caitlin about whether she's floating in milk, but...
2: There's a business in that.
1: Who's this one from, Annalise, this next one?
6: No name.
1: So this is fascinating because I was reading about this on Reddit the other day and I thought it was a joke.
2: Okay.
1: So you can get, if you've got a little dog, like a chihuahua...
2: Or a Bichon Frise. Yeah.
1: Cavoodle. You can get them a jacket with spikes on the back... Yeah. To stop birds of prey lifting them off the deck.
2: Oh, that's brilliant.
1: First of all, I know I've just got a weird thing with small dogs. I don't like them.
2: How many eagles?
1: I would love to see a small dog picked up by an eagle. I'd love to see it.
2: I would.
1: That's a weird thing. Will. That's a weird thing of mine. Yeah. Anyway, this woman
2: that's
1: who
2: nice
1: said...
2: and honest.
1: No, just honesty.
2: Yeah, it's honest.
1: This woman has said, my story is I was walking my toy Cavoodle, 4 kilos, 2 years old, at the Oval... And an eagle tried to pick him up this morning.
2: This morning?
1: Yes.
2: No.
1: This morning.
2: So when she said, did the toy Cavoodle get airborne at all? Like, did it get up?
1: I don't know. I'd love to talk to this woman.
2: Oh, we'd love to call her.
1: I'd love to talk to her if you can call her.
2: Do we have a number?
1: Number. We'll find out. All right, we'll find out. Maybe we'll go to the, we'll do the quiz and we'll call her afterwards.
2: Yeah. Yeah.
1: Also, Caitlin, not floating in milk.
2: Oh, it was a typo. She said it was a typo.
1: Floating in salt.
2: I still think we've stumbled into something brilliant there, though.
1: Nobody cares.
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7: It's back for 2026, the Townsville Sign Marathon. Thousands of laps around the Townsville Sign, all raising money for Ronald McDonald House Charities. It's a whole marathon just around the Townsville Sign. We're joined by Nick DiMeo, the mayor. And Adam, you seem to have a bit of a smile as well. What's going on?
8: Can I tell them exactly how long this is going to be this time?
7: Well, I believe it's just a marathon, right?
8: No. You can't just do a marathon, Donnie.
7: What do you mean?
8: You've done a marathon last time.
7: Yeah, it was 1,000 laps around the side, 42 kilometres.
8: Tell me now, what happens if we did a marathon and a half?
7: There would be a lot of chafe involved.
2: What's bigger than a marathon, Donnie? A marathon and a half marathon.
7: A marathon, you want to do a half marathon on top of the marathon.
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0: happens after midnight, except these two. It's Will and Woody keeping you up.
1: I love this. Woods, we got a text earlier today.
2: Yes.
1: I was shocked, because on Reddit I saw earlier this woman putting her little dog in a special coat with spikes on the back because she said he might get attacked by an eagle. Yeah, and I thought that was a joke.
2: Yes.
1: But no, lo and behold, we got a text from a woman who said, guys, I'm walking my toy Cavoodle, 4 kilos, 2 years old at the Oval earlier, and an eagle tried to pick him up this morning.
2: Unbelievable. We obviously had so many questions about this incident that happened this morning. So we've given Charlie a call and she joins us right now. Hello, Charlie.
3: Hello.
2: Firstly, thank you so much for the text message, Charlie. We obviously love it.
1: Yes, we love the text line, 0429 131065 Woods.
2: Please take us to this morning, Charlie. Just run us through it. What happened?
3: So usually I go to the football oval in, like locally in Melton, but they were doing like the grass lawn mowing or whatever.
2: Uh-huh.
3: So I went next best, the Ainsbury football oval. It's actually, funnily enough, like home of the Eagles, their football team is called.
2: Oh, there you go.
1: Ironic. Ironic. Great. Let's cue up the Alanis Morris.
3: So I was in my pajamas, in my dressing gown. I had my partner's freaking size 12 slippers on, and I'm throwing the ball to my my little dog. He's just a 4 kilo toy Cavoodle. He's just so small. I'm throwing the ball, like, you know, with the tennis.
2: The tennis thing to help you throw it. I'm with you.
3: He's running, and the next minute this eagle is just swirling around us, above us.
2: Yeah.
3: Gone down, tried to grab him.
2: When you say gone down and tried to grab him, so it has gone for a swoop and got the talons out and gone to pick him up, but missed.
3: Yeah, missed.
2: Holy moly.
1: Did he dodge it? Did your little guy dodge it? This is kind of like Pokemon. This is like animal fighting. This is like a Pikachu versus a Pidgeot.
3: Yeah,
1: absolutely.
3: He was just oblivious, like in his own little world. He was just
1: the dog didn't know that it was getting swooped.
3: No, he was oblivious, and I was saying, Tootsie, come here.
2: You're yelling out to Toots, and so Toots is still having the time of his life, not realizing that an eagle's trying to pick him up. So how many times did the eagle try to swoop Tootsie?
3: It circled back around probably a good 5-6 times. Oh. And I was bloody chasing it with the tennis thrower thing. So Tootsie kept running, trying to chase the ball because he kept thinking I was throwing the ball. So he kept running away from me, and the eagle kept trying to pick him up. Oh, my God, my heart was dropping out of my hand.
2: So was there, Charlie, any contact with Tootsie? Did Tootsie, like, cop a talon?
3: No, I quickly grabbed him and I put him under my bloody dressing gown. I was barefoot. Wow, I was kicked off the slippers and I was running.
1: Wow.
2: Did the eagle come for you then when you had Tootsie in the road?
3: No, there was actually a lady walking laps, and I'm not sure if she left because of the eagle or she left because I look like a crazy woman. I quickly scooped him up and I grabbed him and I ran to the car and I took off.
1: Oh, that's great.
3: Never going back there. So
1: Well, you could. I mean, like, you know, if Tootsie gets to an age where, you know, he might be senile and very sick, you know, it might be a way out.
2: Cheap way.
1: It might be a way out for him.
2: Cheap way.
1: He learns how to fly before he...
2: Peter might have some issues, but it's cheap.
1: Take him off into the sunset.
2: It's cheap.
3: I was lucky that I didn't search it up first on ChatGPT or try Snapchat it first. He'll be gone.
1: So are you going to get him, Charlie, one of those little coats with... spikes on the back so that eagles...
3: Oh, you know what? If I move to Ainsbury, I might have to look into it.
2: Can't be too careful, I reckon.
1: But the good thing is, though, the little fella, Tootsie, doesn't...
3: that this is even happening.
1: He doesn't know. So Tootsie's just gone and chased the ball and had no idea.
2: And then
1: been
2: like, Mum, why are you putting me in your robe?
1: He had no idea that an eagle was... That's beautiful. That's what I love about these dogs. They're idiots.
2: Do eagles get the taste for things? Like, has the eagle got the taste for Tootsie? Do you think? You know how magpies have facial recognition.
1: I reckon the eagle's gone home, and tonight he's dreaming of Absolutely. Well, barbecued Toots.
2: He's also been embarrassed. He goes home to his mates.
1: Absolutely.
2: And words got out. They're like, sorry, mate, you tried to get Tootsie.
1: You got beaten by a Cavoodle. You couldn't
2: get Tootsie. Yeah. He's the laughingstock of the Eagle community. There's no doubt about it.
1: Oh, Charlie, you can have a double pass to Beyonce Disclosure Day of the movie. Thanks so much for coming on the air and sharing that. That was awesome.
3: That's really.
1: We hope Toots is okay. We're thinking of
3: He doesn't know. Well, he doesn't know
1: it
3: won't hurt him.
1: Yeah. Couldn't agree more. And that's why I'll double down on it. If he needs to be put down, I personally would like to be taken up on the wings of eagles rather than a lethal injection. If I was a dog,
2: sure.
1: I had a choice.
2: Sure, mate, sure. Well, I can get an eagle to pick you up if you want later in life. No dramas, mate.
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0: cons you've ever been to. Will and Woody keeping you up.
1: Woods, unlike you to grind an axe on air, your wife might not be listening as well, so it all feels a little bit weak and a little bit pathetic, but I'm here for it, bro.
2: Thank you. And it's a perfect throw. And yes, I'm a coward. I before I start a disagreement with my beautiful wife, who I love so much, and I want to say that. I've said that a number of times, how much I love my
1: wife.
2: We're
1: across it, mate.
2: Great. Okay. But I'm thinking about maybe starting, I'm not going to say a fight with her. I'm not going to use the word fight.
1: You can't start fights.
2: But I'm going to say serious conversation, right? But I just want to make sure that I'm in the right here before I engage in a robust, serious conversation, disagreement with my wife.
1: Cool.
2: Will.
1: Yes.
2: Are you a dish dumper?
1: What does that mean?
2: Do you dump your dirty dishes in the sink? Do you dump a dish?
1: Is the dishwasher full? Am I in a rush?
2: Let's not go into that.
1: I think that's part of it.
2: There can be a myriad of reasons as to why you dump a dish in a sink, but I just want to know, point blank, yes or no, do you ever put dirty dishes in the sink?
1: Honestly, only if the dishwasher's dirty.
2: Okay.
1: So only if the dishwasher's like clean if the dishwasher's clean and I've got to go and I'm walking out the door.
2: So you're
1: otherwise
2: in a rush.
1: I'm pretty good with dishes.
2: So would you?
1: I hope Sam's not listening.
2: If you had the time,
1: yeah.
2: Would you? So I get the dishwasher's clean or is on.
1: Yeah.
2: Would you spend the time to clean your dish rather than just dumping?
1: I'd wait till the dishwasher's empty.
2: You're a dish dumper. You stink of a dish dumper, right? Okay. So
1: I'm not going to clean it if I know I'm going to put it in the dishwasher in 20 minutes.
2: Why not? If it's just one dish.
1: It's just one dish.
2: Yeah, but it builds up. It starts with one, and then before you know it, there's three or four in there, and the whole thing's clogged.
1: I don't like a full sink. Really does kill me.
2: So look, let me get clear. My wife is a dish dumper.
1: Really?
2: She dumps dishes.
1: Hasn't she got an issue with the benches being clean, though?
2: That's why she dumps in the sink. So if it's off the bench.
1: It sounds like you're saying something else.
2: Is she?
1: You said it a few times now. Said it a few times now.
2: She likes a clean.
1: I'm just going to flag it so you don't keep saying it.
2: Yeah, no, fair. She likes a clean bench, hence why she puts her dirty dishes in the sink.
1: Right? Oh, so she doesn't really clean things. She just tidies.
2: Big tidy. Oh, she does cleaning stuff too. In this particular part
1: doesn't sound
2: of the
1: like
2: house,
1: it at all.
2: She dumps a lot of dish.
1: Okay.
2: Now, again, I'm a very understanding partner, and I want to make it very clear that, you know, I get that. You know, you can be in a rush sometimes. There's two kids. You know, it's pandemonium at home.
1: Yeah, yeah.
2: But here's the discussion that I'd like to have with my wife.
1: Sure.
2: How long do you think you've got to deal with the dirty dish that you've dumped in the sink?
1: Oh, well, yeah.
2: Because I feel like I'm okay with you dumping a dirty dish.
1: Mm-hmm.
2: But for mine, there's a 12-hour grace period where you've got to deal with that dirty dish in the sink. So if you dump
1: 12 hours, yeah, absolutely. That's a really long time.
2: If you dump at 8 a.m.
1: Yes.
2: By 8 p.m.
1: Yes.
2: If that dirty dish is still in the sink, I think there needs to be some kind of
1: I agree. I 100% agree with that.
2: Okay.
1: I don't think you can leave something in the sink for the whole day.
2: Okay, where are you?
1: Well,
2: that
1: would get on my nerves. Would she do it with anything else?
2: Does
1: she leave anything else out or in a state of uncleanliness for more than that time, or is it just the sink?
2: It's only the sink.
1: Like,
2: at
1: is
2: the
1: she
2: moment,
1: leaving? You know, she's not leaving her clothes in the hallway for 12 hours. She's not leaving. Is she a lever? Because the levers kill me, Woods. Because Sam's a lever.
2: She leaves
1: things out everywhere.
2: I didn't want this to become a full attack.
1: She's a full lever.
2: Here we are. Yeah,
1: I think it's a female thing. I'm going to gender it. I think it's a woman. I think it's a woman thing.
2: Sam
1: will go and do something in the garden, and she'll leave the tools out in the garden. I might put them back in the shed.
2: Exactly right.
1: They're not going to go back there themselves.
2: Exactly right.
1: But she goes, I'll do it. She goes, I'll do it all at once and I'll do it in a few days. That kills me.
2: Yeah, 12. I think 12 hours
1: is
2: absolutely
1: gonna do it,
2: reasonable.
1: If you're going to do it, just clean it up. I don't care what you do in the house.
2: And because then
1: I don't tell you what to do.
2: And then I'll do it once and I'll go, look, I'll put them away for her once. But they're not learning the lesson if we keep putting it away.
1: I know
2: my wife's gone out for a drink tonight. I'm going to come home tonight. There are going to be clothes
1: everywhere. Yeah.
2: I don't know what happens there.
1: Yeah.
2: Annalise, what happens there? Because I'm going to go home tonight and it's when they're getting when you're
1: Annalise
2: getting ready.
1: Is quite clean. She's quite clean.
3: I'm quite clean, but on a night when I'm going out for drinks, my room turns into a bomb.
2: What happens
3: because
2: there, guys?
3: It's just, you're just in a rush and you put on an outfit and you're like, yep, I look good. And then as soon as you get to the door, it's like, no, no, no, no, no. back into the room, outfit change again. Then you go to the door and you're like, no, I like my original outfit. You go put the original outfit back on. And then you change your shoes. And then you have about five pairs of shoes, three skirts and two dresses out. Yeah. It's very stressful.
4: Really?
1: But but you're not dumping in the sink, are you?
3: No, my brother's dumping in the sink, though.
1: Is that right?
3: So smelly. Just a lot
2: what
3: of
2: are we
3: tuna.
2: Talking about? What are we talking about?
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0: that just want to keep going. It's Will and Woody keeping you up.
1: Back by popular demand, it is my favourite couples, current couples. The list of broken hearts is too long to go over. And at the end of the day, they're failed relationships. This is about people that are still together, that have stood the test of time.
2: Love it.
1: Last week or 6 weeks ago when we did this last time. Hasn't been back since.
2: Yeah.
1: So you've tuned
2: left us waiting.
1: Yeah, you've tuned in at the right time. I did couples who, if they broke up, you would say love is dead.
2: Yep.
1: That was the theme last time.
2: Hugely successful.
1: Get that on the podcast. Leighton and Beck Hewitt topped that list.
2: Yep.
1: But today, it is couples who, when you know that the door is closed, things get a little bit dirty.
2: Yeah, that's right.
1: Okay. Bit saucy. Coming in at number three.
2: Okay. Yep.
1: Penelope Cruz and Javier Bardem. You know, you just know.
2: Yeah.
1: Well, yeah. Do you guys agree with that out there, production team? Girls, do you agree with that? You probably don't know who they are. Do you know who they are?
3: Penelope Cruz.
1: Oh, God, from Penelope Cruz.
2: Have you
1: Cruz from Penelope Cruz.
2: Have you seen Vicky Cristina Barcelona? Have you seen that?
1: I'd highly recommend watching that. That's a great movie.
2: Javier Bardem in silk shirts, the whole film.
1: Yeah. And he just seems like a fascinating guy.
2: Incredibly good looking.
1: Speaks
2: very languages. Talented.
1: He's got that passion to him. He's got that fire to him.
2: Passion.
1: And you just know that. You just know.
2: Great performance
1: when
2: in F1.
1: When the door would close, then things would be off. Nobody cares about F1, mate.
2: No, he was great in
1: the last time you bring it up.
2: He was great
1: in
2: that.
1: All right, couple number two.
2: Yep.
1: Tim Robards and Anna Heinrich. You know.
2: That feels close to home. Like, they might be listening, so I don't want to comment too much.
1: You know.
2: But you know that.
1: No, but I'm only going off Robards here.
2: Yeah, you know there's a bit of...
1: I don't know much about Anna.
2: There's some carrying.
1: There's throwdown factor, undeniably.
2: Yeah,
1: with Tim Robards.
2: He's a big boy.
1: He's a big boy. He's a beautiful boy.
2: Mm-hmm.
1: Yeah.
2: He's a chiro, so he'd take care of his back, so he wouldn't put his back out if he was doing any lifting in the bed. Yep. He'd be flexible. Yep. It's a compliment.
1: Don't get me wrong. If someone said that about me and Sim, I'd be like, thanks very much.
2: No one's saying that about
1: how
2: dare you. For you.
1: How dare you?
2: You, though. Yeah.
1: Number one.
2: It's exciting. Do we have a drum roll there, Kat? Sorry to put it on you. I think we need it. Wow, that was quick.
1: Here we go.
2: Bloody hell.
1: Number one, sauciest couple behind closed doors.
2: Here we go.
1: Michael Douglas and Catherine Zeta-Jones.
2: Yeah.
1: Has to be. A little bit older now. 70 plus.
2: Do you guys know? You guys know Michael Douglas, don't you?
1: You don't know who Michael Douglas is?
3: Catherine.
1: You know Catherine is, yeah.
3: And you really think that because that she's like your ultimate, like, beautiful woman.
1: Look, she was great in Mask of Zorro. And she's very.
3: He made us watch that scene so many times.
1: In the meeting room. Look, she's a very sexy woman. Michael Douglas claimed that he got throat cancer because of Catherine Zeta-Jones. There you go.
2: And then there you go. Yeah, it's probably too far. But then he later.
1: That's the truth.
2: He later said that it
1: cured. He actually said that.
2: He later said that it cured
1: it too. Isn't
2: that wild?
1: He's like, I could not stay away. Wow.
2: And then it cured it too.
1: And cured him.
2: Yeah. Yep.
1: Got sick from it and then got him out of there.
2: Both sides.
1: Very good stuff. Very good stuff. I think that's all I had. Honourable mention.
2: Yeah, please.
1: Trump and Melania. Just saying.
2: No one needed that. You've ruined everyone's weekend.
1: Just saying.
2: No one needed
1: that. Oh, Annalise's got a good one here. Rita Ora and Taika Waititi.
2: We all remember that footage of Taika Waititi on the balcony with Tessa Thompson and Rita Ora.
3: Yeah, they're both hot. Like, Rita and Taika, hot, hot. Then put them in a room, hot. On fire, hot.
2: Said hot a lot.
1: That'll do. It'll be back in another 6 weeks.
2: I'm not sure if that'll be back, actually. That might be the end of that.
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1: It's back for 2026, the Townsville Sign Marathon. Thousands of laps around the Townsville Sign, all raising money for Ronald McDonald House Charities. It's a whole marathon just around the Townsville Sign. We're joined by Nick DiMeo, the mayor. And Adam, you seem to have a bit of a smile as well. What's going on?
2: Can I tell them exactly how long this is going to be this time?
1: Well, I believe it's just a marathon, right?
2: No. You can't just do a marathon, Donny.
1: What do you mean?
2: You've done a marathon last time.
1: Yeah, it was 1,000 laps around the side, 42 kilometres.
2: Tell me now, what happens if we did a marathon and a half?
1: There would be a lot of chafe involved.
3: What's bigger than a marathon, Donny? A marathon and a half marathon.
1: A marathon. You want to do a half marathon on top of the marathon?
3: Marathon's been done.
4: What's an extra couple of K?
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1: Yeah. It took us 4 hours last time, so it takes 6 hours.
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1: 7 hours is a lot of Adam and Donny.
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1: Local supermarkets say they're ready to keep North Queenslanders supplied during cyclone season, investing in extra storage space here in Townsville. Three people have been arrested and charged with weapons offences from a property in Burdekin.
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1: News reader Beth is in the room.
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2: I think we only went on one date.
3: Well, we went
2: and this
3: two.
2: Was years and years ago, long before I worked here.
3: Okay,
2: yes.
3: There was never any lip locking. There was never any hand holding.
2: Nothing.
3: It was just two great dates.
2: One average date.
1: Oh. What's he like when he's turning it on? Is he any good?
2: It wasn't like that. Honestly, it was just, it felt like two friends catching up. We're just getting to know each other a bit more. We're both in media. Like, it did not feel romantic from the get-go.
1: A different feeling for Donnie, though.
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1: So today I'm going to have a go at trying to convince your friend Andrew, is it?
2: Yes, Andrew. Okay, here's some info about him. His wife's name's Jess. He's a bit of a comedian. He plays a bit of music, like plays a bit of piano, like comedic piano.
1: Okay.
3: Hello, it's Andrew speaking.
1: Hey, Andrew, how you doing? It's Jimmy.
3: Jimmy, hey, how's things?
1: Man, I reckon I haven't seen you since you and Jess got married.
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3: Yeah. Yep, that's right.
2: Andrew, can I just chime in? Donnie, this is Andrew Hansen from The Chaser.
3: Yeah, and a very nice man. Like, you know, my brain is so foggy, I barely remember even good friends. So.
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0: The office is 12 degrees. You're wearing a puffer jacket at your desk. 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
17: Morning, Alana McIntyre here with the latest. Elon Musk has become the world's first trillionaire. SpaceX making its debut on the New York stock market. The world's richest man speaking at the opening bell.
18: I give SpaceX less than a 10% chance of succeeding at all, to be clear. In fact, I told people this. I said, look, we're probably going to fail, but, you know, we should give it a try.
17: One Nation has carried on with its fundraiser despite threats from far-left protesters. Pauline Hanson moved the event to another location in Melbourne last night, which was surrounded by police.
19: We're a democracy and this is where we have the right to actually have our say, have our opinion and put forward policies. The people in Victoria want change.
17: The One Nation leader claims the location was changed because they needed a bigger venue. We're set to find out the One Nation leader for Victoria in coming weeks in the lead-up to the state election in November. Two more people have been arrested over their alleged involvement in a drug syndicate operating across Melbourne's southeast. The Forensic Crash Unit is investigating a fatal at Stony Creek in Queensland. Almost 20% of Australians over 55 say they're using cash, according to a new report. Experts say using cash can be a way to... The location was changed because they needed a bigger venue. We're set to find...

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0: In NRL, the Dolphins have claimed yet another win, belting the Roosters 48-10. Coach Trent Robinson says he expected more from his players.
3: Some of the leaders out there, just to control those moments a bit better. I thought a lot of the young blokes coming in just did really well, you know.
0: Tom Jenkins has signed a 3-year contract extension with the Penrith Panthers. The deal sees the winger stay with the Panthers until the end of the 2029 NRL season.
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4: For your Saturday today, looking mostly sunny and a high 28 degrees, dropping to a low of 16 overnight. But tomorrow for your Sunday, looking same, same, mostly sunny and a high 28 degrees.
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0: Jake Ross, your Saturday morning. Yeehaw, good morning. You got Jake here hanging out on your Saturday. I'm in a little bit of a country mood this week here because Country Fest is happening at Clunan Park. And last night, James Johnson, he hit the stage with this song, One More. Love this song so much. Oh, so good. But hey, what I also do love is a country artist here in Townsville. Her name is Josie, and she was on stage yesterday performing her brand new single, Road Signs. This song is on repeat over and over again. It's in my playlist. I love it so much. You can stream it wherever you get your music from. It's called Road Signs. And she was on stage yesterday and she smashed it. But hey, next on Star, it's Paul Russell, you two, and Taylor Swift on the way.
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2: It's back for 2026, the Townsville Sign Marathon. Thousands of laps around the Townsville Sign, all raising money for Ronald McDonald House Charities. It's a whole marathon just around the Townsville Sign. We're joined by Nick D'Amato, the mayor. And Adam, you seem to have a bit of a smile as well. What's going on?
3: Can I tell them exactly how long this is going to be this time?
2: Well, I believe it's just a marathon, right?
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2: What do you mean?
3: You've done a marathon last time.
2: Yeah, it was 1,000 laps around the side, 42 kilometres.
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4: 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A marathon and a half marathon.
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0: Jason Mars, I'm yours. You're on Star 106.3. You got Jake here hanging out on your Saturday. That song gives me the yuck because me growing up in New Zealand, there was a caravan that went around the country with a TV show and they did karaoke. And I somehow got on this caravan and I performed that song. I wasn't that good. There's a video of it on YouTube somewhere. I don't want to find it, but that was me. But anyway, that song gives me the yuck, but I do love it. But hey, next on Star, we got a G Flip on the way. School Band on Fire. I'm going to play that for you next here on Star.
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0: Star 106.3. Hey, it's Adam and Donnie. Hope you're enjoying your Saturday. We're back Monday morning from 6, and next week is the big marathon week, Don.
1: Marathon and a half.
0: Oh, that's
1: we're
0: right.
1: Going to be running 63 kilometres around the Townsville sign, and things are going to get kicked up a notch come Monday morning. You don't want to miss it, because more entrants are coming into the race.
0: Adam and Donnie, we'll see you next week. I got

0: Yon Star 106.3. Good morning. You got Jake here hanging out on your Saturday. We're about to check in with the national news and sport update next. And on the other side of that, got some Post Malone and Morgan Wallen. A little bit of a country feeling. A country fan song this weekend. Thought I had some help out of a view next here on Star.
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8: Morning, Alana McIntyre here with the latest. Pauline Hanson has told supporters at her Melbourne fundraiser to stand for their values. The One Nation leader says she moved the event because they needed a bigger venue, not because of concerns about protesters.
9: Oh, God, no. No. Hey, listen, do you think I'd be deterred by the protesters? Think twice. No.
8: The venue in South Melbourne was surrounded by police last night. Elon Musk has become the world's first trillionaire after SpaceX was listed on the New York Stock Exchange.
10: If people had told me this was going to happen, I was like, man, you must be smoking some really good crack. Because I think this company's going to fail.
8: Shares in the rocket, satellite and data center company started trading at $150, but they quickly jumped to $160. Donald Trump says Iran better get their act together fast. The US president has accused Tehran of leaking the details of their new agreement. Iran state media claiming Tehran would not be giving up control of the Strait of Hormuz. 11 people have been shot and at least one person has died in a shooting rampage in Texas. Another two people have been arrested, accused of being involved in a drug syndicate operating in Melbourne's southeast. Westpac's warning mortgage holders they could be in for two more interest rate hikes this year. And Porsche and Toy Story have combined forces, creating special cars inspired by characters from the movies.
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8: In the NRL, the Dolphins have made it 6 on the trot, downing the Roosters 48-10. Coach Christian East, Westpac's warning mortgage holders they could be in for two.

0: have handled a little bit of them getting the early running and 40 our way back into the game. So we did that really well.
1: The Dolphins have now leapfrogged the Roosters into fourth. And Canada are taking on Bosnia-Herzegovina at the World Cup.
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3: For your Saturday today, looking mostly sunny and a high 28 degrees, drop into a low of 16 overnight. But tomorrow for your Sunday, looking same, mostly sunny and a high 28 degrees.
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3: Oh, yes. Hello, good morning. You got Jake here hanging out with you on your Saturday. And oh, my goodness, I'm back. I was away last weekend, but I'm here this week. I just miss Townsville so much. Doing the Castle Hill Climb, walk along the Strand. So many great things to do here in this amazing city. And so many great things to do this weekend. The Folk Festival is on. Country Fest is on. Look, where am I going to go? Probably to all of them. But hey, next on Star, we've got some great songs in the head. We've got some Noah Kahan, some Somba, and also some Ed Sheeran on the way. But right now, this hour, we're kicking things off with some Post Malone and Morgan Wallen. It's called I Had Some Help. Right here on Star 106.3. Good morning.

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0: Samba, Yon Star, 106.3. Good morning. You got Jake here hanging out on your Saturday morning. And all next week with Adam and Donnie, you may have your chance to win a double pass every single day to the Barlet Rodeo happening on Saturday night. How exciting is that? There's a little bit of a country fairing happening in Townsville this weekend already with Country Fest. But next weekend, Barlet Rodeo is happening Friday and Saturday night. And Adam and Donnie has your chance to win tickets all next week. But hey, next on Star, we've got a song here by Midnight Oil. It's called Beds Are Burning. I'll play that for you next here on Star.
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2: It's back for 2026, the Townsville Sign Marathon. Thousands of laps around the Townsville Sign, all raising money for Ronald McDonald House Charities. It's a whole marathon just around the Townsville Sign. We're joined by Nick DiMeo, the mayor. And Adam, you seem to have a bit of a smile as well. What's going on?
3: Can I tell them exactly how long this is going to be this time?
2: Well, I believe it's just a marathon, right?
3: No. You can't just do a marathon, Donnie.
2: What do you mean?
3: You've done a marathon last time.
2: Yeah, it was 1,000 laps around the side, 42 kilometres.
3: Tell me now, what happens if we did a marathon and a half?
2: There would be a lot of chafe involved.
4: What's bigger than a marathon, Donnie? A marathon and a half marathon.
2: A marathon. You want to do a half marathon on top of the marathon?
4: Marathon's been done.
5: What's an extra couple of K
3: between friends?
2: 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It took us 4 hours last time, so it takes 6 hours.
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0: Milky Xmulgrave, just the way you are, you're on Star 106.3. Good morning, you got Jake here hanging out on your Saturday, and that song got me in the mood for tonight's Star's House Party. Look, if you just want to stay home, listen to bangers, or if you're getting ready to hit the town, this is your ultimate pre-party hype. Star's House Party is back tonight here on Star 106.3. All thanks to our friends at 237, kicking off at 6 p.m. Your soundtrack to the weekend is here. But hey, next on Star, we got this one here by Nirvana. It's all about a girl, and also got the script on the way as well. It's called Man in the Arena. I'll have that for you next here on Star.
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0: Oh, yes. Good morning. You got Jake here hanging out with you on your Saturday. Whatever you're doing this morning, you may be walking down the Strand, going up Castle Hill, or just driving through town. Listen to me right now. Whatever you're doing this weekend, have a good weekend. I know there's a couple of things on this weekend. The Folk Festival is on, Country Fest at Clarendon Park. But hey, next weekend, the Barlet Rodeo is on as well. There's so many great things happening around the Townsville region, eh? But hey, I'm getting out of here. Adam and Donnie, they're on next with the Reheated, the best bits happening from the week. Oh yeah, that's right. Next Friday, the Townsville Side Marathon. Adam and Donnie are running 63.3Ks around the Townsville sign. That is crazy. They're going to recap that next in the Reheated show here on Star. Morning.
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16: Good morning, Alana McIntyre here with the latest. The war between the US and Iran looks closer to ending. The Iranian foreign minister says a deal has not been closer. Pakistan's prime minister has confirmed the final text of the agreement has now been reached. Earlier, Donald Trump warned Iran that they better get their act together fast. One Nation has gone ahead with its fundraiser, but at a different location in Melbourne, surrounded by police. Pauline Hanson says One Nation moved the fundraiser because they needed a bigger venue. She denied safety fears.
17: Why have you changed locations?
18: Because too many people booked for the other location. We had too many bookings, people wanting to come, so that's why we had to change the location.
16: Pauline Hanson spoke about crime and gangs in Victoria ahead of the state election. Elon Musk says he gave SpaceX a less than 10% chance of succeeding as he enters trillionaire status. The AI and rocket company is now officially a publicly traded company on the NASDAQ, with shares jumping almost 20% on debut. A driver has been charged in Western Sydney after he allegedly tried to attack police with a large knife at Mount Pritchard. Singer Duffy has been seen out and about in Wales. It's the first time she's been seen in public in more than 15 years since she was drugged and sexually assaulted in a horrific kidnapping. And Mr. Beast has made YouTube history, the content creator becoming the first to surpass 500 million subscribers.
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16: In NRL, the Dolphins have claimed yet another win, belting the Roosters 48-10. Coach Trent Robinson says he expected more from his players.
20: Some of the leaders out there, just to control those moments a bit better. I thought a lot of the young blokes coming in just did really well, you know.
16: Co-host Canada have rescued a 1-1 draw in their Football World Cup opener with Bosnia-Herzegovina. McLaren's Lando Norris finished fastest in free practice 2 ahead of the Barcelona Grand Prix.
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0: For your Saturday today, looking mostly sunny and a high 28 degrees, dropping to a low of 16 overnight. But tomorrow for your Sunday, looking same, mostly sunny and a high 28 degrees.
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22: Hey, it's Adam and Donnie. Hope you're having a wonderful weekend. These are some of the best bits of this week's breakfast shows, Donnie.
16: Grand Prix.
15: Smarter computing starts here. 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

0: 3 kilometres around the Townsville sign, the one in Central Park. Just laps and laps and laps. Every lap we do around that sign is another dollar raised for Ronald McDonald House. And we launched it in a big way. I thought it was just a marathon. You came in with the big news that nay, nay, nay. I was very, very wrong.
1: We're going to do it bigger this time. Also, Donnie, how's things going with you and your girlfriend?
0: I have had 3 separate phone calls about my orange underpants
1: since
0: this went to air. Everybody's very interested. I don't have anything else to say on the matter. Please
1: you
0: leave
1: can't tell
0: me
1: us
0: alone
1: where you
0: give
1: get
0: me
1: them?
0: And my family space at this time.
1: What what brand are they?
0: The Step Ones. And I will field no more questions.
1: I just don't understand where you even get orange undies. I've never seen them before.
0: I gave my girlfriend the ick by playing video games in my undies.
1: Indies, orange undies.
0: It happens.
1: It's wild stuff. Also, the pettiest things you've ever done, just to get that little bit of revenge back. We took a few calls for this. We weren't expecting what we got.
0: No, definitely. And some that didn't make it to air as well, which were actually my favourite ones. things that we couldn't broadcast. But you'll hear the ones that were just safe enough.
1: That's on the way. Adam and Donnie.

0: and the bits we probably shouldn't play again. It's Adam and Donnie Reheated on Star 106.3.
1: Adam and Donnie with something huge to announce with the Mayor of Townsville, Nick DiMeo.
2: They talk about athletic greatness and they talk about people like Cathy Freeman. They talk about people like Usain Bolt. And very, very shortly, they'll be talking about Adam, Donnie, Nick DiMeo, and you listening as well can be involved. Because last year we had this crazy idea. Could we run the length of a marathon around the Townsville sign? The answer was, with a bit of help, yes.
3: Resounding yes.
2: Raising much-needed funds for Ronald McDonald House charities. A dollar for every lap. Optus got on board. Other people got involved. And now, ahead of Townsville Running Fest, which you can still enter in right now, the Townsville Sign Marathon will be back. And Mayor Nick DiMeo, you are signed on to be our first celebrity runner.
3: I'm going to be signing on. I'll be there on Friday morning. And I can tell you, Can I tell them exactly how long this is going to be this time?
2: Well, I believe it's just a marathon, right?
3: No. You can't just do a marathon, Donnie.
2: What do you mean?
3: You've done a marathon last time.
2: Yeah, it was 1,000 laps around the side, 42 kilometres.
3: Tell me now. Do the maths. What happens if we did
4: a marathon and a half?
2: What? Well, there would be a lot of chafe involved.
5: What's bigger than a marathon, Donnie? A marathon and a half marathon.
2: A marathon. You want to do a half marathon on top of the marathon?
5: Marathon's been done.
2: I feel like I've been railroaded here this morning.
3: How the hell are people going to support something that's been done before, you know?
2: So we're thinking, what would that be, 63 kilometres? 64 kilometres? 64 kilometres.
5: I think it's 62.
3: 62.
5: It's not that bad.
2: A real marathon's 42, so we're talking about 64 kilometres, right?
5: Yeah, something like that.
2: And then
5: what's an extra couple of K's
3: between friends?
2: Yeah. It took us 4 hours last time, so it takes 6 hours.
5: Yeah, that's not long.
3: Well, plus some fatigue in there, remember?
2: Yes. Well, yeah, with fatigue, it could be
3: a 7-hour show.
5: That's fine. The standard working day. Well,
3: I'm ready for that.
5: The standard working day is 8 hours.
2: It's a lot of Adam
3: 7.6.
2: and Donnie. 7 hours is a lot of Adam and Donnie. Adam, I think you're talking from a position of someone who didn't run the marathon last year.
5: Exactly.
2: And Nick DiMeo, you were out there, and you did give us a fair amount of laps. I think you gave us 4Ks, but
3: yeah.
2: Does that mean you would also add six and a half onto that?
3: It's a grueling marathon. Adam, you're coming in with fresh legs, mate. You'll be fine.
5: I'm excited.
2: A marathon and a half. That's
5: easy.
2: What we're doing.
5: Easy,
2: well,
5: mate.
2: This was not involved in the planning meetings whatsoever. So a marathon and a half.
5: I've gone behind your back. Me and the mayor have been colluding. Okay. Don't worry. It's all approved. It's a marathon and a half marathon, Donnie.
3: So approved.
2: The good news is we've got heaps of time to prepare because it happens on the 19th of June, which is next Friday.
5: Yeah, next Friday.
2: We need your help more than ever before because every single lap, a dollar gets donated to Ronald McDonald House Charities. And we're going to have donation stations there on the day. We're going to try and make this bigger and better than last year. But if you're listening, make sure you're free on the 19th of June because now, as I'm learning, we need you more than ever.
5: That's right.
2: A marathon and a half.
5: Yeah.
2: That's not even a real... That's an ultra marathon.
5: Is it?
2: We're doing an ultra marathon.
3: That's pretty much it. and there's some things I want to see this time.
2: Okay.
3: I want to see bagpipes.
2: Okay.
3: Where's the crocodile?
2: You want the Townsville croc out there?
3: Absolutely, Townsville croc.
2: Okay.
3: There's got to be some other mascots out. Surely the Cowboys can get a mascot down there and get involved this time around.
2: And Bluey might be kicking around, the mascot.
3: He's just across the road at the stadium.
2: Miss Moo could be coming down.
5: If anyone wants to play music, Tropical Low. If they're listening, can you guys come out?
2: We've been wheeling them out a fair bit lately. There's a bill coming. Okay, well, lock it in your calendars. The 19th. Next Friday.
5: Let's get training.
2: A marathon and a half. Nick DiMeo, we can't thank you enough for announcing this with us. That's my handshake. It's happening. It's real. And I'm terrified.
5: Adam and Donnie, Star 106.3. Don't be scared.
6: 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And we mean just. This is Adam and Donnie Reheated on Star 106.3.
0: The office is 12 degrees. You're wearing a puffer jacket at your desk. And Brian's refusing to change the thermostat because he claims it's the perfect temp. But today, you don't care because you control the radio. 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It's Star 106.3's $20,000 Workspace Invaders. 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

0: Missed Adam and Donny? That's on you. Reheated Adam and Donny? That's on us. Star
1: 106.3. I need your help. I need everybody's help. You listening, Adam, Beth.
2: Yeah.
1: Can you come back from the ick? I think I've given my girlfriend the ick, and when I say that, it's because she said I did.
2: What did she do?
1: When we first started dating, I remember we got into a little bit of a tiff when I was driving around one day because she mentioned that she hates people playing video games.
2: Right.
1: Never any excuse, you know? If she's home, why would you be playing games? We should be hanging out together. And I was like, well, not always. even though I haven't played video games for a long, long time. Took some time off work 2 weeks ago, and I was like, I literally dusted off my PlayStation.
3: Wow.
1: Started playing, and now I'm getting home in the afternoon, and I'm unwinding a little bit with about 50 hours on FIFA in the last fortnight.
3: Whatever. Do you think this is a common ick for ladies, Beth? Gaming?
2: I personally don't find it an ick at all because I like gaming. Okay. And sometimes, like, my partner will game and I'll sit and read next to him. And it's like a couple of nerds just having the best time ever. But I think it depends. If all you do is game and you don't help out around the house, of course, that's an ick.
3: There are a lot of incels that game, aren't there?
1: There is a lot of incels.
2: We've dropped that.
1: That's correct.
2: This morning.
1: I don't know if that's me. I'd like to stay clear of that Venn diagram.
2: So I think it depends on the behaviour around it. But I don't think gaming in itself is an ick.
1: Okay. Is it bad? Add that this game, FIFA, has a companion app where you can check on your cards and see if they're doing well on the transfer market, and sometimes I do that.
2: No, because I'm aware that that's part of it as
1: part of the game.
2: You can also, like, collect.
1: And is there a way through the ick fog, as it were, Beth? Like, once someone has the ick, is there a way to bounce back, or do I have to just throw out my PlayStation?
2: To be honest, I think it is hard to come back from an ick.
3: Is it?
2: I think so. How do you un-ick an ick?
1: I don't know.
2: It's icked you once, it'll ick you again.
1: Okay. Oh, no. Look who's called.
3: Lou's on the phone. Let's get her on.
2: Eight.
3: Okay. Good morning, Lou. You want to chime in here?
4: Yes, good morning. I just wanted to say I don't have the ick from you playing video games at all.
1: Oh,
4: then.
1: Good. That's good.
3: Go.
1: I've been stressing about nothing. I thought this was going to come between us.
3: Go ahead and play, mate.
4: Yeah, no. What I got the ick from was when I walked into our lounge room and you'd rearrange the whole living room to sit closer to the TV.
3: Wow.
4: And you had just underpants on.
2: Oh, okay.
1: Unnecessary details.
3: Tell me about the underpants. What colour were they?
4: They're orange.
3: Orange?
4: They're orange.
3: I don't think I've ever seen orange underpants. Where do you get orange underpants?
4: It was during the full Winnie the Pooh moment. Underpants.
3: Did you have a pot of honey?
4: Winnie the Pooh! 50 centimetres away from the TV, and I said, babe, do we really need to be that close to the game?
1: 50 centimetres. Well, this is the thing. I wear glasses. I can't see the ball. I got to get closer.
3: Yeah, but you've got glasses because you sat too close as a kid, probably. Eyes have gone square.
1: We don't need these unnecessary details.
4: I think that is
1: details.
4: What happened.
1: Okay. Thanks. Hey, babe, you know I love it.
4: But I love you no matter what.
1: Yeah, okay. Yep, love you too.
3: Really? Even in that moment, you loved him?
1: Okay, Adam.
4: Yeah.
1: Breathe.
4: Always.
1: Breathe.
3: When you walked in your home and saw him in his underpants in front of the TV, what position were you looking at him in? What angle did you get? Side profile.
4: He was side profile, slightly lower than me, and I just put my handbag down after a big day at work and thought, I'm so lucky.
5: 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Weirdly, yes. Adam and Donny, read it on Star 106.3. 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
1: Talking about petty revenge this morning, Don.
2: Yes, we are. We want to know the pettiest thing you've ever done. A guy's getting around town right now. I know this is not trying to encourage it, but
1: no,
2: trying to sell an engagement ring because his missus allegedly cheated on him, and we think that's pretty petty. We've gone to the phones, 1300 00 1063. Danny is in Burdell. Danny, mate, what's the pettiest thing you've ever done?
3: Hey, how's you going?
2: Good. You got a yarn for us?
3: Oh, I've got a bit of a funny for you.
2: Yeah, go on.
3: Back in the day when I lived in Victoria, this bloke, and we used to just ring up, put our mate's number for cheap firewood.
2: Yeah, crack up. I love that. And then
3: everyone used to ring just flat out because it was always $100 cheaper than everyone else.
2: Man, I love that one. Daddy, stay on the line. Let's go to Helen in Mount Louisa. Yeehaw, Helen.
4: Yeehaw, lads. Happy Friday.
2: Happy Friday to you. What's the pettiest thing you've ever done?
4: Look, I do it all the time. I consider myself a community crusader in my own opinion, but I remove outdated signs like it's my business.
2: Okay.
4: Any sign of a show that's been or a meeting that's coming up. I've even gone so far as to, like, use a pocket knife to remove cable ties and take things down. I just can't deal with anything
5: that's out of
4: that
5: date.
4: Has been. Back of toilet doors.
2: That's less petty and more clean up Australia.
6: That's really helpful.
2: That's helpful.
6: Thank you for your service,
2: yeah,
6: Helen.
2: Thank you, Helen. I salute you. You're a legend.
4: You're welcome. Oh. I will continue to do this.
2: Please. Please do. Thank you, Helen. It's down the line. We might have some movie tickets for you.
4: Thanks, guys.
2: Probably got time for one more here. Let's go to Craig. I believe he's in Kelso. Yeehaw, Craig.
7: Yeehaw, boys. How are we?
2: We're doing very, very good, mate. We're looking for people as petty as us. What is the pettiest thing you've done to get back at someone?
7: Well, mate, obviously in this current economic climate, you know, the cost of shower gel's been going up, and I've got a roommate that I used to live with. He recently moved out, possibly because of this.
2: Okay.
7: But he would never buy shower gel. Uh-huh. And I was just getting really, really sick of him stealing my shower gel.
2: Uh-huh.
7: So I may have released some of my my golden bodily fluid into that shower gel.
2: Don't play that sound effect. How did you know that, like, was there two shower gels or did you just go without for a while?
7: No, I actually bought a second one because I was getting annoyed with this and hid it in my bedside table. I kept seeing this
2: one.
6: Hold on. That's a decoy gel.
2: You hid gel in your bedside table, did you?
7: Yeah, I did.
2: Yeah, right, yeah.
7: Yeah.
6: And was he definitely still using it after you deposited?
7: He had a golden shower.
8: The chaos, the laughs, the questionable decisions. All back again. Adam and Donny Reheated on Star 106.3.
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17: Good morning, Alana McIntyre here with the latest. Elon Musk has become the world's first trillionaire. SpaceX making its debut on the New York stock market. The world's richest man speaking at the opening bell.
18: I give SpaceX less than a 10% chance of succeeding at all, to be clear. In fact, I told people this. I said, look, we're probably going to fail, but, you know, we should give it a try.
17: Police have pinned down a man at the One Nation fundraiser in Melbourne. The man was understood to be a One Nation supporter and was put into a police car.
19: She wants to stop the masses of the third world flooding into this nation and restore a white Australia.
17: On Nine there, Pauline Hanson has denied moving the event to a different venue in Melbourne because of protesters, saying One Nation just needed a bigger venue. A man has been charged after he allegedly pulled out a large knife at police in Western Sydney after a police pursuit. Almost 20% of Australians over 55 say they're using cash, according to a new report. Experts say using cash can be a way to budget during the cost of living crisis. Kmart has announced some changes that will make some shoppers breathe a sigh of relief. The retail giant's going to move its registers back to the exit to make shopping easier. And Mr. Beast has broken a YouTube record. He's now the first individual creator to surpass 500 million subscribers. Mr. Beast saying when he grew up, he didn't have much at all, and he's told people to chase their dreams.
16: For 185 years, Australians have trusted Elders Real Estate. 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
17: In NRL, the Dolphins have leapfrogged the Roosters. They thrashed the Sydney side 48-10 last night. Coach Christian Wolfe impressed with his players after claiming 6 in a row.
20: I thought our defence was outstanding, and then when we got our opportunities, we played some really good footy, particularly in the conditions. So very happy with it.
17: At the World Cup, the U.S.
16: For 185 years, Australians have trusted.

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4: For your Saturday today, looking mostly sunny and a high 28 degrees. Job Mandola, 16 overnight. But tomorrow for your Sunday, looking same. Mostly sunny and a high 28 degrees.
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6: Adam and Donnie, hope you're having a wonderful weekend. We're playing some highlights from last week's breakfast shows. Donald Bradman, the greatest cricketer that ever lived, Bess, has been very close to him.
7: That's what she said. Very close indeed. I'd heard the story before, but it was time for you to hear it, and you as well, Adam.
6: What an honour for her to put that on her face.
7: Yeah, and we'll leave it there. We'll leave it there, but it did definitely happen. It happened in Barrel as well. Also, the Townsville Side Marathon and a half is taking place next Friday, raising money for Ronald McDonald House charities, and we're going to be exhausted this time next week. I can know that for a fact. Everybody is starting to pitch in around town, though. Mark it in your calendar next Friday. Come down, donate some laps. We're running laps around the Townsville sign until we cannot anymore. And I love it when the listeners get involved, and you have been in a big way. We'll play some of the people that are sticking their hand up and sticking their legs out, I guess, and then another leg, and then one after another, much like a running motion.
6: Yes, I get you, Donnie.
7: Yeah,
6: you're
7: picking up what I'm putting down.
6: I'm sniffing what you're stepping in.
7: Yeah.
6: So we also had the blame game. We do this with newsreader Beth, two people, and we've got to decide who's being more unreasonable. We're a bit deadlocked.
7: Yeah.
6: We needed a caller for this one.
7: We did, and that'll continue into the future. You can always call us 1300 00 1063. Save that number in your phone, and maybe save it under the contact of Adam and Donnie are saying something stupid. So when you say that to Siri, rings us straight away.
6: Perfect.
7: We love it. And hey, have a good weekend.
6: Adam and Donnie, Star 106.3.

0: Couldn't catch Adam and Donnie this week? Good news. We kept the leftovers warm. 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
1: 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It's Adam and Donnie with newsreader Beth. Morning, Beth.
2: Good morning.
3: Bethany Ross joins us in studio for one of my favourite stories ever. If you've listened to me and Beth in the past, you may have heard this before, but it dawned on us yesterday that Adam has never heard the story. This is how it got first said to me, Adam. Mm-hmm. This is all about Don Bradman, the great Australian cricketer.
1: Legend.
3: And Bethany Ross. She came to me one day. She was at my house. We were playing board games. She said, "Me and Don Bradman were quite close once."
1: Oh, right.
3: Oh, that's interesting. Timeline of the death.
1: It would have been quite old, yeah, by the time that could have crossed over.
3: A grandfather figure or something like that, and then Beth told me this.
2: So, we were quite close for a moment in time. I grew up in Barrel, and my dad, I think maybe every Sunday, used to take us to the Donald Bradman Museum.
1: I didn't know there was a museum.
2: There is a museum, and it's a wonderful place to go. There's so many interactive exhibitions in this museum.
1: And so this is in a small town.
2: Yes,
1: it's not
2: Barrel.
1: At the MCG or anything.
2: No, but this is his hometown. Right. You know, it's across the road from his home. It's at the cricket stadium that he always played at.
1: Oh, yeah.
2: And so there are all these interactive exhibitions. There's one where you can, I always forget what it's called. What's
3: the cricket ball against
2: court?
3: The wall.
2: Yeah.
1: With the stump.
2: How he used to against
1: with
2: his
1: the golf
2: water
1: bowl.
2: Tank, right?
1: Yeah.
2: Like, so you can interact with a lot of things. And I'm in that section. I'm probably 12 years old. So I'm going around and, you know, having a look at everything that's on display. And then I see up on the shelf what looks like a gas mask. And I thought, oh, my goodness, I did not know he was around during the war.
3: Yeah.
2: That's wild to me. But it's interactive, so I pull it down from the shelf, strap it onto my face, turn around and say, "Dad, look." My father, mortified, looks at me and goes, "Get that off your face right now." I was like, "What? What is it?" It was Donald Bradman's box.
3: Oh.
2: I had just hooked the jock strap over the back of my head.
1: How old were you?
2: 12.
1: 12, and you didn't know what a box looked like.
2: I know. Why would I know what a man's box
3: looks like? She doesn't have the equipment required.
1: I don't know.
2: Oh. So I think it's fair to say we were quite close.
1: Why did they have his box on the wall in the first place? Do we need to see Bradman's box?
2: It's a piece of history, Adam.
1: It's
2: a piece of history.
1: And why was
2: that I wore?
1: Put it behind some glass. Why is it able to be taken off the wall?
2: I know, that is a very good question, and I would like the exhibition director to take that into account.
1: Yeah. I don't think he was a rich man, Donald Bradman, back in the day, so he would have only had one box.
3: Really?
1: So it would have been well used.
2: You could tell it was a well used.
3: It is, because I've heard this story before, and never once have I asked why the box on display. You are right, it's quite a
1: we all love Don Bradman.
3: History,
1: we all love
3: it?
1: Bradman in Australia. Yeah, let's have a look at the cricket wicket that he practiced with the golf ball. Sure. Yeah. Why do we need to see his ghoulie protector?
2: I think because boxes looked different back then, like compared to
3: history.
2: What they look like now. Yeah,
1: what
2: exactly.
1: Did they look like back then?
2: Well, I mean,
3: like
2: I don't
3: gas
2: think...
3: masks. Apparently,
1: did they have little air holes in them or something so you could ghoulies could breathe?
2: It was the strap that I don't know how to explain it without like. Like, so you'd loop...
3: She's moving a lot in studio, by the way. She's moving a lot.
2: It's like, imagine like a G-string, right?
1: Yeah.
2: If you've ever worn one of those. And
1: yeah, of course.
2: I don't know how else to explain it, Adam.
1: A jock strap?
2: Yeah,
3: it's just a jock strap.
2: It's a jock strap. But anyway...
1: I feel like they'd look pretty similar to today's boxes.
3: But I tell you what, like, Barrel wouldn't have got hit too bad by COVID, but we're out of masks in this country and only one place that had a couple spare.
1: Oh, thanks, Beth. That is very special juice that would have been in that thing. Adam and Donnie, Star 106.3. Oh, that's historic.
3: Don't say juice.
4: Wake up, Townsville and North Queensland. Your boys Adam and Donnie left a mess, so we reheated it. Star 106.3.
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1: The McDonald's Townsville Running Festival is back 2nd of August. 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And in celebration of that, we thought we'd do our own run to raise our own money for Ronald McDonald House Charity by doing this.
2: 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And a half.
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3: That's right. It's 63 kilometres around the Townsville sign. I'm not joking. That sign down in Central Park, right near Queensland Country Bank Stadium. We're going to be running laps and laps and laps. They're saying it could be between 1,500 and 2,000. To that I say, can we actually find out the number? Because that's quite a distance.
4: Well, it's $1 a lap, though.
3: It's $1.
4: So if there are more laps, that's more dollars.
3: And you're probably thinking, how and why did we get to this decision? Well, it all went down like this.
5: Can I tell them exactly how long this is going to be this time?
3: Well, I believe it's just a marathon, right?
5: No. You can't just do a marathon, Donnie.
3: What do you mean?
5: You've done a marathon last time.
3: Yeah, it was 1,000 laps around the side, 42 kilometres.
5: Tell me now, what happens if we did
6: a marathon and a half?
3: There would be a lot of chafe involved.
4: What's bigger than a marathon, Donnie? A marathon and a half marathon.
3: A marathon, you want to do a half marathon on top of the marathon?
4: Marathon's been done.
7: If New South Wales wins State of Origin, you still have to wear a New South Wales jersey while you run around the sign. If Queensland wins, I'll buy a Queensland jersey and run around the sign and do my 20 laps. I'm going to do 20 laps.
3: 20 laps?
7: I'll put my name down for 20 laps.
3: Debbie, tell me you want to donate some laps here.
8: Absolutely.
3: Bang!
4: Bang!
8: Let's do it.
3: Lock her in. Debbie, how many laps can we put you down for?
8: Oh, do I have to nominate? Can't I just go until I stop?
4: I'm going to put Debbie down as till I collapse.
8: Yeehaw.
3: Are you saying that you may want to give us some laps next Friday?
8: Yes.
3: You're in?
8: Yes.
3: Yes. Lydia.
9: If I can come early, I will do five laps
4: early
3: five
4: as well.
3: Laps.
4: We appreciate it.
10: I'm ringing up to nominate myself for some laps.
3: Oh, Leonard, you're a hero. Give him a ding.
4: Of course he can have several dings. There's one,
3: Leonard.
4: There's two dings, there's a couple of bells.
3: How many laps can we put you down for?
10: I'll try for five.
3: Five laps, Leonard, next Friday. Bang!
4: Legend, Leonard.
3: I love it, Leonard. It's that easy, and it's all happening next Friday. The beauty of having your own genre of race means that we can all become marathon runners.
4: Yep.
3: All you got to do is come down and donate a lap. We're going to be there from 6 a.m. until our legs fall off.
4: God knows when, at least midday.
3: Our phone number is 1-300-00-1063. If you want to come do a lap,
4: okay.
3: The phone's on.
4: Yeehaw, Melissa.
9: Yeehaw.
3: Melissa, are you interested in coming and doing some laps next Friday?
9: Yeah, we'll do some laps.
3: Why are you... Wow. You don't sound very excited, Melissa.
9: Oh, I'm not a runner.
3: Oh, well, I got
4: unlike
3: you.
4: Unlike us
3: two.
9: I've got collars, so you might as well get amongst it.
3: Melissa, I was at the gym the other day. My trainer Taylor was in here from Former Fitness, and she made me do a spiel to everyone about the marathon. And then someone stuck their hand up and they said, how are you preparing for this race?
4: Yeah.
3: And I laughed in her face.
4: I mean, you were there at the gym.
3: Yeah,
4: what you were doing there,
3: we're not runners either, Melissa. How many can we put you down for?
9: Oh, let's do two.
3: Two laps.
4: Two laps, yeah.
3: I mean, I can't stress enough. It's like a 30-meter course.
4: Yeah,
3: okay,
4: it's so very small.
9: That's... Oh, look, if I do more, I'll just keep going. But let's just start with two
3: now. I reckon you'll be having so much fun, Melissa. We'll have to take you off the course.
4: Yes.
3: That's what I reckon.
4: Once the crowd starts erupting, you're going to get carried away.
3: Melissa, you're down for two laps, and also we'll put you down for a family pass for Minions and Monsters at BCC Cinemas. It's all yours.
9: Thanks, guys.
3: Let's go to Daniel now. Daniel, yeehaw, mate.
11: Hey, how are you?
3: Now, mate, we have given away the family pass, I am afraid, but are you still interested in donating some laps?
11: Yeah, my daughter loves you guys. We'll donate some laps.
3: Ah, Daniel, legend.
11: Daniel, you're in. We try every single morning. Every morning we ring up trying to win that $1,000. Every morning she's hopeful.
3: Well, Daniel, thank you so much, mate. We can't wait to see you next Friday.
11: We'll do 10 laps.
4: Now we're getting someplace.
3: You know what? I'm in such a good mood. There's some movie tickets kicking around. Take the daughter out to the movies.
4: There you go,
3: Daniel. You're a legend.
4: And we've got the inventory?
3: I don't know. That's really more of a Jake from Promotions question.
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2: Order!
3: Well, if this isn't the best news reader in all of Townsville, hello, Bethany Ross.
4: Hello, good morning.
3: Now, this is the Blame Game. It is your job to try and figure out who's being more unreasonable, and your job as well on 1300 00 1063. We've got a free crumb steak and beer at Molly Malone's for your opinion this morning. This is the yarn. My partner's best mate is getting married this weekend, and I just found out that my toxic ex-boyfriend is one of the groomsmen.
4: Ooh.
3: I told my partner, it's a tough decision, but I'm going to be sitting out of going to the wedding because seeing him will ruin my night and I don't want to make it about me. Now my partner's furious. He's saying that I'm going to ruin his best mate's big day. I'm being incredibly selfish. And also staying home makes it look like my ex still holds something over me. Am I right to protect my peace, or am I being a bad partner by skipping a wedding?
4: Oh my goodness.
3: Saucy stuff from Lydia.
4: It's such an interesting response from her boyfriend to get angry that she's gone, I don't want to see him, I'd rather stay at home.
3: Best friend's wedding.
4: But it's not her best friend, it's his best friend. Yeah. You know what I mean? Ooh. I actually think if we dig a little deeper, the core of the issue here is the boyfriend's upset that her ex has still got some kind of like impact on her and he's feeling a little bit maybe insecure in that.
3: Gel.
4: Like, well, maybe
3: he's gel.
4: Maybe he feels like, well, if you don't still care about the person, why would you care to see them, sort of thing? Maybe.
3: It's good. Obviously, we don't know why they broke up or why he's so toxic. Hopefully, there's nothing too untoward. But
5: Do you think maybe the current boyfriend's a bit toxic?
3: Well, I
4: feel like his response was unreasonable.
3: Like, I feel like you want your partner to be at your best friend's wedding.
5: Yeah, but if they can't go because someone toxic is going to be there, you're understanding, aren't you? You've got to understand.
4: If this was your girlfriend, you would be so understanding of her and say, don't worry about it, that's okay.
3: I would be a bit like, here's this. My best friend, it's her 30th, and for the first time in 3 years, my ex-wife, I'm going to see her. She's going to be at my friend's 30th.
4: Yes.
3: And Lou didn't back away from that, my partner. She said, I'm going to get a fake tan and look hot.
4: But it's not, listen, it's not Lou's ex-wife. Yeah. You know what
3: that's
4: I mean?
3: Fair.
4: Like, it's not, it's yours. Yeah. So I think that's totally different.
5: If it was, Lou's best friend's wedding that your wife was going to be at?
3: That would be too many words.
5: Yeah, I know, right? You lost me.
2: I got confused.
3: Let's get back on track.
4: I understand what you're saying, though. I think her boyfriend's responded in a way that isn't super supportive, and she should be able to put in a boundary and say, I'm not comfortable seeing my ex. I'm not going to go. He's still going to have a great time at the wedding, the current boyfriend. He's going to have a wonderful time. You don't even see people when they're in the bridal party anyway. If you're the partner of someone in the bridal party, kind of sucks.
5: Yeah,
4: you sit by yourself, you know?
5: With a bunch of strangers.
3: Okay, so we're gonging the boyfriend here.
4: Yes, the current boyfriend.
3: Okay, 1300 00 1063. We'd love to hear your opinion.
5: Marissa, yeehaw.
6: Yeehaw.
3: Marissa, what are we thinking?
6: Well, I'd like to gong, sounds weird, but I'd like to gong both of them.
3: Oh, double gong.
4: The boyfriend and the girl, the partner?
6: Yes.
4: Interesting, tell me more.
6: So, Beth, I agree with you. He has overreacted a little bit, being not supportive of her.
4: For sure.
6: But at the same time, I can understand him going, well, does he have a hold over you?
4: Yeah.
6: But if I was the girl, I'd want to show off my new boyfriend and show how happy I am without the ex.
4: Yeah, for sure. That is a very good point.
6: I'd like to gong both of them. They've both overreacted and not talked it through.
3: And Marissa, I think we all agree they should probably just break up.
4: Okay.
3: Lydia, that's our advice to you this morning. Thanks for writing in. I think Marissa said it perfectly. Marissa thinks you should all break up.
4: I don't think that's what Marissa was saying.
5: No, what you're saying.
0: Can't get enough of Adam and Donny? Therapy is an option, but so is Adam and Donny reheated on Star 106.3.
1: The office is 12 degrees. 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